can't f no, she thinks she me when she driving the sport. Real over everything, unenforced. Lit up the city when I got a torch. 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
1: 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We hitting you off with this banger. 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

0: 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Somebody tell them people Mr. Hem is here.
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0: Mr. Hem is here.
1: Whoa, whoa, whoa, whoa, whoa, whoa.
0: Mr. Hem.
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0: Franchise Show on this good old Monday night. Got to take a real quick commercial break. But after the commercial break, coming right back at it with that little twist, Lil Wayne with Addict, plus a little Six Red to go with tonight right here on the beat.
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0: 95 on the beat, number one of hip hop and R&B, Corey Moore, Sats Radio, Drizzy Drake on that right there. It's called Too Hard for the Radio. Rolling right now inside the Prime Time Show. About 10 minutes away from the 8 o'clock mix down, which you know how I get down. 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

0: starring Terry Wright. We'll wrap the weekend up with the Brian Cole Best of the Best Baseball Tournament at Magnolia Park from 3 o'clock until 5. Meet us this year, Juneteenth, 2026. Be there.
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1: Who you with?
0: On the couch with my favorite sinner. I was about to, but you convinced her. 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Even if I fall short from my

Congrats to the college graduates, high school graduates, and all the graduates in the class of 2026. You did it. The Beat is proud of you and wishing you much continued success, all right? We rocking with you. We 95.1 The Beat.

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Had to get the rolls and put the lambs up for a while. Still stepping on like somebody ain't picking up dog piles. Yeah.

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0: on in New York with that now. You feel me? I go spin on a. You feel me? I go booing out on that. You feel what I'm saying? I go metro booming on. Feel what I'm saying? Stop playing with a swag chick. You feel me?
1: Thank you to everybody that's listening on their smartphone. Just in case you don't have the app, you can download it now. 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

0: 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We putting it down for you right now. 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
1: Let me pop my dick, his ass too fat. 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
0: 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Number one in the community. 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And putting it down for the culture. 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

0: I went triple dipper. 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
1: Yeah.
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Congrats to the college graduates, high school graduates, and all the graduates in the class of 2026. You did it. The Beam is proud of you and wishing you much continued success, all right? We rocking with you. 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

0: starring Terry Wright. We'll wrap the weekend up with the Brian Cole Best of the Best Baseball Tournament at Magnolia Park from 3 o'clock until 5. Meet us this year, Juneteenth, 2026. Be there.
1: 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We hitting you off with this banger. 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
2: Ring, ring, who the f*** is that? It's a non-known number, so you know it knows that.
3: Who the f*** is you? Out the way, it's a weird coming through.

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Moving calmer than the Buddha ducking funeral parlors. First the hooting, hollering, and then the shooting,

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Every bar is a part of the murder wrath. Call Peter, them people chopping a bird in half. 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
0: 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We Meridian's number one for hip-hop and R&B, and doing it for the culture. 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
1: Kudoski. You know what I'm saying? We got Wham, we got Billy in this. You know what I'm saying?
2: 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While they watching us win. Another anthem upon the
1: biggest you can get. 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
1: Can't nobody put it down.
0: 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We're Meridian's number one for hip-hop and R&B. And doing it for the culture. 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

0: My scrankles bulletproof. 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

0: starring Terry Wright. We'll wrap the weekend up with the Brian Cole Best of the Best Baseball Tournament at Magnolia Park from 3 o'clock until 5. Meet us this year, Juneteenth, 2026. 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

0: 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Yes, it is.
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0: 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Somebody tell them people Mr. Hem is here.
1: Whoa, whoa, whoa, whoa, whoa, whoa.
0: Mr. Hem.

0: Put me any place on the map, cause I'm him. Never chase bread, chase the vision. Make your word when you see it, be the business. No cap, God am a witness. 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Big Master P vibe, no limit. Ballin' hard on another hemisphere. Somebody tell them people Mr. Hem is here.
1: Whoa, whoa, whoa, whoa, whoa, whoa.
0: Mr. Hem is here.
1: Whoa, whoa, whoa, whoa, whoa, whoa.
0: Mr. Hem.
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2: That boy right here.

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1: Who you with?
0: On the couch with my favorite sinner. 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
0: 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We're Meridian's number one for hip-hop and R&B. 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

0: starring Terry Wright. We'll wrap the weekend up with the Brian Cole Best of the Best Baseball Tournament at Magnolia Park from 3 o'clock until 5. 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
1: Fuck, man. 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
1: Can't nobody put it down.
0: We putting it down for you. We're Meridian's number one for hip-hop and R&B. And doing it for the culture. 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

0: also starring Terry Wright. We'll wrap the weekend up with the Brian Cole Best of the Best Baseball Tournament at Magnolia Park from 3 o'clock until 5. Meet us this year, Juneteenth, 2026. Be there.
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3: Groski. 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
3: biggest you can get. 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

college graduates, high school graduates, and all the graduates in the class of 2026, you did it. 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

0: 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Somebody tell them people Mr. Hem is here.
1: Whoa, whoa, whoa, whoa, whoa, whoa. 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

0: 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Somebody tell them people Mr. Hem is here.
1: Whoa, whoa, whoa, whoa, whoa, whoa.
0: Mr. Hem is here.
1: Whoa, whoa, whoa, whoa, whoa, whoa.
0: Mr. Hem.

0: 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This call is from
1: Robert Kelly.
0: This call will be recorded and subject to monitoring at any time. To accept this call, press 5. You may begin speaking now.
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1: 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Number one in the community. 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
1: Can't nobody put it down.
0: We putting it down for you. We're Meridian's number one for hip-hop and R&B. And doing it for the culture. We're 95.1 The Beat.

baby ain't slowing down, but the horsepower. 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
1: Who you with?
0: On the couch with my favorite sinner. 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

0: Northwest Middle, Magnolia Middle, and Carver Middle School. 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

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For over 12 years, the Carter Foundation has been inspiring youth and bringing unity to our community through sports, academics,

0: Our 12th annual celebration, we want you to join us June the 18th through the 21st, Thursday. We're teaming up with First Mississippi to celebrate our future leaders with our scholarship luncheon. 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

0: New York with that now. You feel me? I go spin on a. You feel me? I go booing out on that. 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I go metro booming on. Feel what I'm saying? 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You feel me?
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1: Let me pop my dick, this ass too fat. 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Talk, I'ma swing on that. 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

0: remix. 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All that other dropping, you can keep it. You know, baby, make the bad. 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
1: Okay.
0: Push me to the wall, get to pulling down my drawers. 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
1: Yeah.
0: A couple years straight, thought that was it. Ain't no fucking way, no, I brought back a hit. I had took her with me, we both spent a little time. She got hers, I got mine, then I brought back his. Lamey, I brought back a chain and some money, a purse. I just brought back some. Cut her off, I wasn't feeling that. Take him back over.

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0: starring Terry Wright. We'll wrap the weekend up with the Brian Cole Best of the Best Baseball Tournament at Magnolia Park from 3 o'clock until 5. Meet us this year, Juneteenth, 2026. Be there.
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1: I just wanna love you.
0: The beat got nothing but love for you. We Meridian's number one for hip-hop and R&B. And doing it for the culture. We're 95.1 The Beat. 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

0: know what I'm saying? We got Wham, we got Billy in this, you know what I'm saying?
1: We the best music, while they watching us win. Another anthem upon the
0: biggest you can get, you dig what I'm saying?
1: God.
0: I'm the biggest guard.

0: 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Quitman. 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
1: Can't nobody put it down.
0: We putting it down for you. We're Meridian's number one for hip-hop and R&B. And doing it for the culture. 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

0: also starring Terry Wright. We'll wrap the weekend up with the Brian Cole Best of the Best Baseball Tournament at Magnolia Park from 3 o'clock until 5. Meet us this year, Juneteenth, 2026. Be there.
1: Good morning, it's Didi in the morning. Everybody is here, J. Cruz, Trey G, and comedian J.J. Williamson. All right,

0: It is Tuesday, June 16th. It's National Fudge Day.
1: Not a big fan. I'm not a big fan of fudge.
0: It's like having a brownie to me. No,
2: it is not. That is not the same thing.
0: It's chocolate. It's brownie. It's a little.
2: It's not the same thing.
0: Okay.
1: Don't reach.
2: I hate when they put it in brownies.
0: Fudge?
2: They'll put like some. Yeah.
0: All right, fine. It's International. Okay, that sounded nasty. International Waterfall Day.
3: Don't go chasing waterfalls.
0: I want to chase waterfalls. I love waterfalls.
1: Do you?
0: I do. I think they're so beautiful when I see them. I think they're just amazing.
1: Have you ever seen Niagara?
0: Yes, I did. I went to Niagara Falls a couple of years ago, and it was amazing.
2: Yo. Do you shower at the bottom of it?
0: No, but Niagara Falls was the best I'd ever been to. It just... Oh, my God. I was in love.
1: Yeah. It seemed like a real sight to see.
0: It is. I did the tour, so when it got real close to it and you feel all the water on you, you got real wet. It was amazing.
1: Oh, y'all was in the water?
0: Yes.
1: Hell no. Nah.
0: Yes. Yes. Loved it.
1: Heck no. Nah.
0: It's international. Let me see. It's Fresh Veggies Day. That's right. It is Fresh Veggies Day.
1: Got to get them. Got to love me a good bell pepper.
0: Yep. Oh, you like bell pepper?
1: I love a good green
0: bell pepper. You ever had a stuffed bell pepper?
1: Yes. It's actually, I know how to cook them.
2: Those are real good.
1: Yeah, I be fixing them sometimes.
2: You can make one?
0: I bet you we're going to find out Trey can really cook.
1: Yeah, I can.
2: How you make it real quick?
1: I just choose not to. You have to cut the bell pepper open. You have to basically gut it. And then you cook your meat.
0: Come on.
1: Whatever it is, whether it be chicken, it could be steak. Any of that. You stuff it in there. Yeah, you season it, of course. You stuff it in there. You get you some cheese, put it over top, put it in that oven.
2: Do you keep the top of the pepper or no?
1: I normally don't because I like mine stuffed.
0: So. Yeah.
2: Look at this guy.
0: You know what? He does it. So you tried to call him out.
2: Well,
0: you know?
2: Amanda makes it.
0: So you don't cook at all?
2: I'll cook you.
1: He can't cook at all.
2: Breakfast, eggs, stuff like that. We're good.
0: All right. And what, hot dogs? Like me. You cook concession food? Is that it?
2: Oh, my God, yes. That's our restaurant.
0: Okay. All right. It's World Sea Turtle Day today.
1: Shout out to turtles.
2: Man, the panda loves turtles.
0: All right, let's celebrate birthdays. Here we go. Happy birthday goes out to the football player Justin Jefferson celebrating a birthday today.
1: Hey, okay, wide receiver. Justin Jefferson.
0: Rapper MC Ren celebrating a birthday today as well.
1: Okay. Well, is he NWA? No.
0: Don't know. It just said MC Ren. I remember the name vaguely.
1: I remember the
2: MC Ren.
0: Who was MC Ren with? Who was he with? I don't know.
1: Check out Hook White.

0: MC Ryan, it we is. Should be ashamed.
1: I said that, though. I said it was NWA.
0: It's too early. All right,
2: hold on a second. Wait, Jay Cruz, do you sleep through the night?
0: No.
2: You wake up in the middle of the night?
0: Luna's foot usually hits me in the face a couple times.
2: Oh, she's in the bed with y'all?
0: In between.
1: Damn.
2: Yeah, she's four.
0: She's three.
2: She'll be four in August.
0: She'll be four. Thank you. But my baby can sleep in between me next to me anytime she wants to. Oh,
2: so that really messes with y'all's sex life.
0: It does.
2: All right, go ahead. Let's move on.
0: Thank you. Anything else you'd like to know?
2: No, I just wanted to know.
0: That's why we go into the closet, the laundry room, stuff like that.
2: All right,
0: here we go. I'm a dad. If you're a dad, you need a dad joke. Feel free to use it. Shush. What do you call a gorilla wearing headphones?
2: If you say me, I'm going to whoop your ass up in here.
0: Never.
1: Damn.
2: If you say Dee Dee.
0: You know what? That would be because you wear headphones, but no, I would never. You're more like a...
2: Whatever. Who is it? What is the answer?
0: A beautiful...
2: What is the answer?
0: Anything. It can't hear you.
1: Oh, God.
2: All right. You know what?
1: I'll be trying with you, brother.
2: I know it. Okay, it was so corny. That was so corny. All right, Trey, what you got?
1: I got one. Mine says, adulthood is wild. One day you transfer money to your savings, and 48 hours later, you transfer it back to yourself.
0: Oh, my God.
2: You ain't lying. I do that a lot.
1: Yeah. Tried to be responsible. Couldn't do it.
2: I put something in the savings and be like, forget it.
1: I need that money.
0: After for 20 minutes.
1: I need that
2: money.
1: Damn.
2: All right. Hey, listen, that's how we kick the show off. Early morning memes. Coming up this morning, we're going to get into a dope discussion on whether it was a good or bad idea for Jay-Z to partner with Target. All right. We're going to talk about that. Plus, Jay Cruz is sharing another conversation he fell into while cruising the streets. And we got more money for you inside the $1,000 minute game. Ooh. Here we go. Get ready, everybody. It's about to be a great day. It's Tuesday. It's Dee Dee in the morning.
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We'll wrap the weekend up with the Brian Cole Best of the Best Baseball Tournament at Magnolia Park from 3 o'clock until 5. Meet us this year, Juneteenth, 2026.

0: I'm in my go yard, you go girl. 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Staring through the grapevine, I'm here GIA certified.
1: Is you gon' make it rain for these thunder thighs?
0: Yeah, I'm a 10 and a freak. 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
4: All right, so listen, here's the deal. One of the things that most people didn't know, Ash Cash used to be a banker, used to, you know, handle all that money.
5: I was a banker for 15 years. I did everything from teller to personal banker. I was a branch manager. I was actually a CEO of a credit union as well. And so, yeah, I have a, you know, I know some things about the banking world. I know some things.
4: All right. So let's talk. You know, a lot of folks want to start a business. And then people will say, well, I went to a bank and I couldn't get funding. They say it has a lot to do with the name. Is that right?
5: 1,000%. And I think here's where flexing on the internet and flexing in the real world don't, you know what I mean? They don't mix, right? Because a lot of times you say, yo, I want to start a business, and you're just starting out the business and you want to, you know, create this business name. And so if you're in a construction company, you'll probably put like construction or healthcare or trucking or carrier, transportation, like all these words in your business title, because when you say your business, you want to feel great about it. You want to tell people, you want to flex a little bit. But what people don't realize is that there's a lot of industries that are high risk industries for the bank. And so when they look at your name and they see gasoline or real estate or agriculture or investing, you know, jewelry, finance, auto, like these are high risk industries. And so now you become a risk. Just walking through the door, just the name, they don't even care about how much money you made. Walking through the door, they think you're risky, and they'll think again before they lend to you.
4: Okay, that's interesting though. So what would be some, what kind of names, I'm trying to figure out what kind of names we could go with. What

0: would get us some money.
1: Yeah, so I would use words that are like vague, right? Words that don't necessarily say exactly what you do, but they could always fall under, like, you know, so like marketing is always safe. Consulting companies are always safe. Like, advice is safe. Actually doing stuff is not, right? So for instance, let's just say if I had a construction company, or let's say JJ had a construction company, and he called it, you know, JJ Construction.
0: Really?
1: Wrong thing. I wouldn't do that, right? Mm-hmm. What I would probably call it is, you know, JJ's Worldwide, right? Or JJ Management Group, right? Mm. Because yes, he's still managing the construction, but JJ Management Group could also be a business consultant. You could also be managing that. If you know, Didi, you know, started selling luxury homes, and she wanted to open an account, I wouldn't say, Didi's real estate company. Mm-hmm. I would probably say, you know, Didi's Holdings, right? Or Didi Global, or Didi, you know, Enterprises.
0: I like it.
2: You like that one.
1: That allows you to, fall into the category of what they will actually provide loans for, right?
0: Wow.
1: And so just as a like top line, right? The banks do not, all of the stuff that I named before are high risk. But when you think about what's low risk, you got professional development and training. That's low risk.
0: Mm-hmm.
1: You got educational services. Mm. You have management consulting. Mm. You have marketing consulting, okay. Digital media and publishing, e-commerce. Things, again, that there's not a high turnover. You're not losing a lot of money.
0: Right.
1: I'm not saying to lie to the bank. Wink, wink. No, I'm not saying lie to the bank. What I'm saying is to make sure that immediately whatever business you're in, you're showing them that it's not going to be, it's not volatile, right? So for instance, again, personal development, like consulting, these type of things.
0: I like it. Okay, what's wrong,
3: Jason? I got a couple of names, man. If you was a banker, Ash Cash, man, let me know if you'll give me a loan with these right here, man.
1: Okay. Yes, sir.
3: I Smoke Real Good Production.
1: Look, I Smoke Real Good Production was probably a hard no for me.
3: Okay.
1: Because while Tubi is on the rise, I don't know if that's
3: okay.
1: What I'm involved with.
3: All right, how about this one? Get Me Out the Negative Entertainment.
1: Look, Get Me Out the Negative is a red flag. You going in there red.
3: Okay.
1: You going in there telling me you negative already. So I it's a pass for me.
3: All right, I got one more. How about Pop Them Bottle Records?
1: Look, Pop Them Bottles tell me, you know, it could be pharmaceutical, which is no good. It could be liquor, which is no good. So yeah, Pop Them Bottle Records. I'm gonna say no for those.
0: I kind of like that label.
3: Yeah, pop them bottles. I just signed with Pop Them Bottles.
0: That's hilarious. So be careful, everybody, and think about your names as you're out here and you're forming these businesses and you're going in trying to get money. Be careful on some of these names, for real, y'all. Mm-hmm. You really have to. All right, Ash Cash.
1: All my scamming.
0: I know.
2: Hey.
0: No.
1: Spin that. All right. Look, I'm saying no to that, too.
3: Yeah, absolutely.
0: All right, how do people find you, Ash Cash?
1: You can go to my website, iamashcash.com, or follow me on all social media platforms at iamashcash.
0: Give it up, Ash Cash.
3: Hey. All right.
0: It's Didi in the morning.
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starring Terry Wright. We'll wrap the weekend up with the Brian Cole Best of the Best Baseball Tournament at Magnolia Park from 3 o'clock until 5. 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

0: All right. Well, good morning. It's Dee Dee in the morning, and I got J. Cruz, Trey G, comedian J.J. Williamson with me. Guys, you know, it was opening weekend for one movie, and I'm surprised, J. Cruz, you have let me down. We were talking off the air about the movie Disclosure came out this past weekend.
1: Mm-hmm. Oh, this a movie club? This a movie club update for you?
0: Yeah, this is the fact that clearly we have two separate movie clubs here in this studio.
1: No, absolutely.
2: We have one.
0: You two are in a movie club, and I'm in my own, clearly.

0: can't believe that J. Cruz didn't go.
1: You're on the outside yelling in. Like, yo, did you see this one?
0: Hold on a second. Here's the reason why I have a problem with this, J. Cruz. Guess what it's dealing with? Aliens.
1: Yes, ma'am.
0: How come you didn't go?
1: Because I've been trying to stay away from social media. I don't want to see any spoilers this weekend. I had to watch kids stuff like He-Man and some, which was a great movie, by the way. But anyway, yeah, so I haven't had a chance. I'm getting there.
0: All right, did you guys hear about it? Disclosure is the new movie from Steven Spielberg, and it is all about the day that we all find out about aliens.
2: Oh, okay?
0: Gosh. Take a listen at part of the trailer. Take a listen.
3: I am much more inclined now than I was when I made Close Encounters to really believe that we're not the only intelligent civilization in the universe.
4: What did you steal?
5: Secrets. People have a right to know the truth.
3: This is a story about us.
0: Okay, and it is. It's a story about if we're ready for the disclosure of aliens.
2: Right.
0: Is the world ready for it? That's really what it's about. I was kind of disappointed, though. Mm-hmm. And I'm going to tell you why I was disappointed. I was disappointed because it was like, I thought I was going to see more aliens than we did.
1: Don't ruin the movie. A lot of people haven't seen it. That's a spoiler.
0: Right. I mean, you're going to see them. But I wanted to, let me put it this way. I wanted the aliens to talk more.
1: Mm.
2: Yeah,
0: E.T. is a classic, right? That was done by Steven Spielberg.
1: Alert, spoiler alert.
0: Yeah, it's not a spoiler. I'm telling y'all, I just want to see him talk more.
2: Yeah, yeah, yeah. That's exactly why it wasn't on the movie club list. See, if you actually paid attention and tried to come to the meetings and include yourself in what we be discussing, you would have known Disclosure Day is not one of them.
0: They said that. Hey, Trey, I didn't know it. Yeah. Now, I'm going to tell you, the only thing that I really liked about the movie was when the woman, the star of the movie, she starts trying to speak.
2: Right. Right.
0: But
2: right.
0: It's what comes out of her mouth that sounded alien. And anybody tell me if you can understand what she's saying. Take a listen.
6: What's happening to me?
0: Did you understand her?
2: Yeah. Yeah. Who's that? Biz Markie?
0: Y'all didn't hear it?
2: Who the hell was that?
1: I heard it. Play it again.
0: Okay, here, listen again. Talking.
2: I hate
1: exactly.
2: this. Man.
1: That's how they speak. Yeah. And she said, pop the popcorn, but it's popping for too long and it's going to get popped over.
2: Shut up.
0: Hold on a second. She said all that, pop the popcorn, because you pop over,
1: it's going to get popped over.
0: Yeah. Well, all I'm telling y'all is this. It is
1: a disappointment, it sounds like.
0: It's not a disappointment. On a scale of 1 to 10, I'm going to give it a 7. I'm going to give it a 7 out of 10.
1: Visually, it's cool.
0: It is really good. It gives all the stuff that if you're a conspiracy theorist like me and you believe in Roswell. Right?
2: Right.
0: You believe that the aliens have little big heads in the eyes. It's going to be everything that if you are a conspiracy theorist, it's going to be everything that you think it's going to be and the aliens going to look like.
2: Now, I will say this. I love a good alien movie. But if you're giving an alien movie a 7 out of 10, that's one of the movies that you can just wait till it come on TV.
0: Damn.
2: Wait till it starts streaming. But I did also hear that this movie has made back, I think, like 80% of its budget.
0: Oh, yeah.
2: In like the opening weekend.
0: Oh, the opening weekend was big and it's huge. Yeah. And so all I'm going to say is that it's good.
2: Yeah.
0: It's a 7.
1: Does it answer questions? No.
0: If you're a conspiracy theorist, no.
2: Is it a thriller? Exactly. Like, was you on the edge of your seat?
0: It's a good few
2: thriller,
0: times. You're, right? Yeah, yeah, was it's a thriller. You? You're going to be on the edge of your seat.
2: Okay.
0: I'll say that. You will be on the edge of your seat. But again, it's, I just give it a 7 out of 10. Mm. My favorite part is that woman going,
2: So when do Biz Markie pop into the movie? is he actually shown? Or is it just
0: halfway through. Just go see it. Y'all hit me up and let me know what you think about it. But in my movie club, it is a 7 out of 10, and you definitely should see it.
1: Trey.
0: I ain't saying it's a must-see. It's a should-see.
2: Should-see. Would-see.
0: Would-see.
2: It's a would-see.
0: Maybe go see. If you have time, go
7: when
0: see.
7: You can, go see.
2: Right. When you can,
0: go see. Right. That's it. It's not a must-see.
2: It's
0: right.
2: a maybe.
7: You're right.
0: Yeah. It's Dee Dee in the morning. A million.

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0: also starring Terry Wright. 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
6: It is Tuesday. It's DD in the morning, looking for Trey G right now to find out what's trending.
7: Hey, you know, there are still people that don't know exactly how big the World Cup is. It's almost insane, right? Mm-hmm. I'll put it in perspective for you a little bit. There were recent numbers dropped about this World Cup that actually just started. They say about 1.2 billion people watched the World Cup opener. Billion people now. That's compared to 125 million people who watched Super Bowl 60.
8: Oh, damn. No, Americans, listen, we're not the biggest thing on the planet. The whole world doesn't revolve around us, so good.
7: Yeah. The planet is the biggest thing on the planet, I guess is what it is. But it puts it in perspective for you. 1.2 billion people watched the World Cup opening. So shouts out to the World Cup. It's been very exciting, too, if I do say so.
6: Right. All right. Well, thank you for that. Appreciate it, Trey. Listen, coming up, we got the five things you need to know to start your day. It's Dee Dee in the morning.

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1: Hey, good morning. It's Dee Dee in the morning, and welcome to the show. We are all here. J. Cruz, Trey G, and comedian J.J. Williamson. All right, let's get right to the five things you need to know to start your day.
2: The five things you need to know right now on Dee Dee in the morning.
1: Well, everybody, the first thing that you need to know this morning, has anybody seen this? They're now saying that the school district in Louisiana is saying some of its teachers will receive a bonus of more than $50,000 this year. Did y'all hear this? Yep. Thanks to increased tax revenue linked to a Meta data center. Now they're saying that, yeah, school district in Louisiana, some of the teachers will get a bonus of $50,000.
3: Well, there should be more on the cool.
1: I think so, too.
4: Man.
1: I do, too.
4: Absolutely.
1: It's Richland Parish School Board. They're saying that most of these teachers will be eligible for that $50,000. Mm. And there's a maximum bonus of about $10,000.
5: I guess for every bad is a good.
1: Yeah, I think that's pretty dope.
6: Yep. All right, well, ladies and gentlemen, let's talk about the NBA, man. Yeah, we all know that the New York Knicks did win the NBA championship this year, where they are already predicting who will be the champions in 2027. And it's not the New York Knicks. They are the fourth team in the favorite for next year. Man, you got the San Antonio Spurs, the Oklahoma City Thunder, and the Boston Celtics. Now, I'm telling you now, Boston has already put in a bid for Giannis Antetokounmpo from Milwaukee. So he said, man, he said, hey, I hope I said it right. Let me just say the Greek freak. Let me just do it like
1: that. Yeah, just say that.
6: Let me just say the Greek freak.
1: Now, where's he going? Who's looking at him?
6: Boston Celtics, man. Boston Celtics, man. They're going to do a three-team trade that will send Jaylen Brown to my Atlanta Hawks. And Giannis will go play with Jason Tatum in Boston. And Giannis has already said he's very, very interested in making that trade.
1: By the way, let me just say this. Speaking of, let me shout out again to the New York Knicks. By the way, their big parade is on Thursday. But I just found out that each Knicks player is going to receive a $770,000 bonus.
3: Wow. Yeah.
1: That's a lot of money.
3: It seems like it should be more, though.
1: Really? To win?
3: Yeah. I would think it would be more.
1: $770,000, that's just the bonus.
3: Yeah, that's a lot of money, though.
1: How much is the ring?
3: Them cubic zirconium diamonds.
5: Probably not. All right, let's talk about Finesse two times out here saying that he's, I guess, a boxing promoter, but he's also stepping in the ring. He wants to fight Offset.
7: They said Offset wanted to fade. I'm finna beat that up. I just tagged Adam and told Adam, put it together. I'm finna beat that up. After 2 weeks, no drinking, no smoking, I'm finna beat that.
3: Well, dang.
5: Oh, he's got some weight on. I'm thinking he got weight. I don't know about arm extension.
1: Yeah.
5: Length,
1: who would win that fight? Finesse two times or Offset? Who's going to win?
3: I'm definitely picking Finesse on that one.

0: Yeah. I'll say wiry. I don't think he be in the gym like that. The smoking gonna get you. I think Finesse gonna get him on that one.
1: I don't know. I don't know about that. I'm not just gonna.
0: Finesse got a height and weight advantage. I'm gonna go with Finesse.
2: Now hold on a second. They often say this. Now Finesse two times says that everybody in his family is ugly. Okay. Did he not?
0: He did.
2: Finesse
0: say
2: two times said that he's ugly. His mom. He said everybody in his family is ugly. Here's the problem.
0: Brothers.
2: Somebody once told me never fight with somebody who's unattractive. Never fight with an ugly person.
0: Oh
2: God. Ain't got nothing to lose. So listen, Offset, be careful. You get in the ring with Finesse two times.
0: Yeah. 100%. Hey, can we talk about Kanye West, man? Kanye has been quietly killing the game right now, man. From concerts to music that he's been dropping. Now he is returning home. It looks like Kanye has announced that he will do a show in San Antonio July 4th, 2026. And then he will also do a show in Chicago. He'll do two shows, actually. September 3rd and September 4th at Soldier Field.
2: Oh, wow.
0: Yeah, so you can go to yeelivechicago.com to get your passes. Or Yay Live, however you say it.
2: I know it. I was going to say, is it yay or ye?
0: It's ye yay.
1: Yay.
0: Ye yay yo.
2: All right. Okay. All right. There it is. Those are five. We need somebody to play our $1,000 minute game. We got cash this morning for you. All you got to do is answer 10 questions correctly and win the money at 833-TALK-TO-DIDI.
0: That's 833-TALK-TO-DIDI. No, I'm just playing. That's 833-825-5233.
2: Oh, we're going to have another one in them mornings?
0: Trey? Let's do it. I've been waiting
2: Wait, hold on. Didn't we just have this morning yesterday?
0: And I've been waiting for another one. So
2: oh,
0: let's go.
2: God.
0: I couldn't wait for
2: Here
0: the next
2: go,
0: one.
2: Here we go, everybody. It's Tuesday. It's Didi in the morning. 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

0: starring Terry Wright. 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

0: days of summer and doing it for the culture. 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
1: Hey, good morning. It's Didi in the morning. Everybody is here. It's time for us to get into our $1,000 minute game. Ow. Got us a contestant here in just a second. But according to this, they say the average guy has five of these. What are they?
2: Girlfriends.
1: No. Damn.
2: I'm sorry. Younger crews. I'm sorry. Yeah, back in my day.
1: All right.
2: Anyone else?
1: Anybody know? The average guy has five of these. Yep.
3: What about
1: five of these? JJ may have more than most because of what he does for a living. What?
3: What about suits?
1: Nope.
2: That was a good answer.
1: You see, but you guys didn't even hear the clue
4: five
1: I gave
4: of these.
1: You.
3: Yeah. No, we heard it. We heard the clue. It was just very vague.
1: Was it?
3: Yeah, it was just very vague.
1: Okay.
3: Yeah. JJ, what do you have five of since your profession?
4: In my profession? Oh, man.
3: Microphones?
4: Suitcases.
1: No.
3: Right. Suitcases.
1: Y'all want to know?
4: Microphone. Yeah, suitcases.
1: No. Okay, Mr. Smarty Pants. Trey, guess what the five are?
3: What's that?
1: They say the average man has five jokes. Average man. The average guy says he has five jokes that he can tell. Thank you very much. And I gave y'all a clue, and you still couldn't get it.
3: Terrible clue.
1: That was not.
3: Terrible.
1: JJ's a comedian for a living. Come on. He tells jokes.
2: And you could have, that could be, he has five hairs on his head. He has five t-shirts.
1: I said, hold on a second. Right. I said it's what he does for a living. Let's get into the game. Folks don't want to listen to my damn clues.
5: Get it done.
1: It's what he does for a living.
5: A minute to win it with the $1,000 minute game.
4: Okay.
5: In the morning exclusive.
1: Gotcha. Most guys have five jokes.
3: Boy, you think you just the clue queen, don't you? Mm-hmm. You can't nobody
4: five
3: tell you.
4: Jokes.
3: Can't nobody tell you ain't the clue queen.
1: Mm-hmm.
3: Boy, I tell you.
1: That wasn't the clue?
3: That was terrible.
1: Because you guys always say to me, can I have a clue?
3: But it was very vague. Like, JJ is a well-versed man. He travels, he
1: I know,
3: jokes.
1: But it's not what he does for a living.
3: He does travel for a living.
1: Well, you could say that. But his thing is, he's a comedian for a living.
4: Yes.
2: God, I don't want to.
1: He's not a pilot for a living.
2: No,
1: he's not a flight attendant.
2: I kind of agree with her.
1: No. He was this for a comedian. He's a comedian for a living.
2: Yeah, we should have got that.
3: Nah, she's switching the argument. The person who it was about didn't even get it, so how we should have got it?
2: Well, that's JJ.
3: He didn't even understand.
4: You know what? Trey, that is true.
1: Y'all, that's not fair. You know he's on a delay.
4: I'm about to go with Trey with that.
1: You know he's on a delay.
3: Cal, JJ is a very intelligent man.
2: Absolutely is.
1: This man is okay. Hey, Chris.
3: Terrible clue.
1: Chris. Please save me on the show, Chris. Today's one of these days. Do me a favor, Chris. Tell me, what do you like to do for fun?
6: Play basketball on my goal outside.
1: Oh, play basketball.
2: Man,
1: that's
2: can't
1: really
2: hoop.
1: Nice. Oh, damn. Somebody said you can't hoop.
6: Okay.
3: It was the laugh.
2: Chris, where you be hooping? Where you be hooping?
1: He just said in front of his house. Chris, how tall are you?
6: 5'8".
3: Okay,
2: 5'8".
3: So you probably like a guard or something like that if you're going to be fine. Did you play in like high school? Did you play in college? Any of that?
6: Yeah, I played in high school.
3: Okay.
1: Okay.
3: All
1: right.
3: Okay.
1: All right, let's spin the wheel. Let's get him some cash, y'all.
7: DJ Cruz, JJ from the SIP.
8: Trey G. $20
7: bonus.
3: Hey, Chris, let me ask

0: It is Jalen Brunson, a great player or a good player? Which one would you say?
1: Great player.
0: Damn.
2: Oh, he wanted to start another argument.
0: Damn.
2: JJ, you hear this?
0: Hey, hang the phone up.
2: He tried to start another argument.
3: Let's get a new contestant. Hang the phone
0: up. Nah.
2: Oh, my God.
0: Hang the phone up, bro. Hang the phone.
2: All right,
0: Chris. We're going to read you the 10 questions. I'm going to ask you the 10 questions. If you don't know the answer, big dog, what you going to say?
1: Pass.
0: That's right. Then we're going to spin the block, answer it again, and we got to go fast. All right, first question. What do you like to do when you're bored?
1: Watch TV.
0: What skill or hobby would you like to learn?
1: T-shirt print.
0: Okay. Who was the second U.S. president?
1: Oh, man. Pass.
0: How many soccer teams play in this year's World Cup?
1: Pass. I don't know.
0: Which rapper gave 50 Cent the nickname Dollar General?
1: Pass.
0: Kimberly Denise Jones is the birth name of which rapper?
1: Oh, my goodness. Pass.
0: Damn. What was the third question that I asked you?
1: Who's the second president?
0: There you go. Good job. How many kids does Cruz have? Just count.
1: 3, 4, 5.
0: There you go. When it comes to sports, what does UFC stand for? UFC.
1: Ultimate Fighting. Mm-hmm. Dang, what I was past, man.
0: Oh, spell the word.
1: Ultimate Fighting.
0: Spell the word exquisite.
2: Did he say it exquisite. Just now? Championship? Did he say it?
0: We'll
2: I thought I heard
0: him
2: say it. Okay,
4: I don't think he said the last.
0: You might as well, give it to him.
2: So hold on a second. What did he get? 5 out of 10? I think I got 5 out of 10.
0: Yeah.
2: 5 out of 10. Let me see. You missed this one. Who was the second U.S. president? John Adams. How many soccer teams played this year's World Cup? 48. Who gave rapper 50 Cent the nickname Dollar General? Rick Ross.
0: Mm-hmm.
2: Kimberly Denise Jones is the birth name of which rapper? Lil' Kim. And then Exquisite is E-X-S-Q-U-I-S-I-T-E.
0: Yeah.
2: So you got 5 out of 10. You're going to get $10 every correct answer. We added up as $50, but add the 20, $70.
0: All right.
4: Be thankful. $70. Be thankful.
2: Do me a favor and tell everybody the show that gave you a shot at $1,000.
1: DD in the morning.
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10: I'm Cash Matlock with Queen City News Feed. Here's what's happening. Mississippi health experts are warning about a growing tick-borne illness that can leave people allergic to red meat. The condition, known as alpha-gal syndrome, is linked to bites from the Lone Star tick and can trigger reactions ranging from hives and stomach problems to life-threatening anaphylaxis. Hours after eating beef, pork, or lamb. Researchers say cases are rising as tick populations expand across the Southeast. Doctors recommend using insect repellent, wearing protective clothing outdoors, and checking for ticks after spending time outside. And a show of small-town kindness is getting big attention in Kemper County. Community members stepped up to help passengers stranded on a bus during extreme heat, providing water, shelter, and support while they waited for assistance. Local leaders say the response highlights the generosity and neighborly spirit that defines the Kemper County community. More on that story on our website. And a handmade tribute to America's upcoming 250th birthday is now in Lauderdale County's care. Members of the Bethany Church Quilting Club have donated a special America 250 commemorative quilt to county officials. The patriotic quilt celebrates the nation's semi-quincentennial and showcases the craftsmanship and community spirit of local quilters. Photos of the quilt are available on our website. I'm Cash Matlock with Queen City Newsfeed. 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
2: Chastity, you hit us up and you said you wanted to make your boyfriend mad, right?
3: Yes.
2: What's his name?
3: Julio.
2: What are you going to tell him?
3: I'm going to tell him that, because we're late on our rent, so I'm going to tell him that she came to my door because I didn't answer her phone call and got into an argument and that we ended up fist fighting.
2: Who's she?
3: The apartment manager.
2: All right, here we go. Let's call him.
4: Hello?
3: Julio.
4: Yeah.
3: You're never going to guess what just happened.
4: What?
3: That stupid bitch from the office came up here and started problems with me.
4: What happened? What do you mean?
3: She came over here knocking on the door because I didn't answer her phone call, and she was like, when are you going to come to the office and talk to me? You know you owe a pet deposit. She just started yelling at me, so I just hit her.
4: You what?
3: Julio, I don't know, because you left and I was already mad, and then Lulu's over here having babies, so I just hit her.
4: Are you being for real?
3: Yes.
4: Baby, Chassie, for real, put it on everything, Chassie. Chassie, I swear to God, I'm about to come back to the crib, Chassie. Stop playing.
5: Abrele la puerta! Abrele! Open the door!
3: Yes.
4: She called the cops.
5: Ya te voy el policía! I call the cops!
4: I'm coming, babe.
5: Open it! I'm not playing!
3: Julio!
4: What? I'm coming, man. What the f*** is here, man?
5: Dame el teléfono. Hello? Hola?
4: Call your mama. 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She gonna call the f***ing cops.
5: Hola, Julio, your tu novia, your girlfriend, she hit me in the face.
4: Hey, look, I'm coming right now.
5: No, I know, wait. Tu estás tarde on the rent. You not pay your rent? I call the cops, you get the hell out.
4: Look, if my girl go to jail, I swear to God, on everything I f***ing love, I'm gonna f***ing knock you or some f***ing out. I'm gonna bring everybody down the front park. Look.
5: El policía are gonna come, and they're gonna inspect your apartment. You probably have drogas y todo in there. Just wait.
4: I should
2: have
4: got. I ain't got no
2: time. Damn.
4: Me, man.
2: Julio, you on the Mad Minute?
4: Hey.
2: It's a joke.
4: I was always saying I was never gonna get God, man. But damn, y'all
2: yeah.
4: Got
2: hey, Julio, she says you're just emotional right now though, cause your dog is giving birth.
4: Nah, I ain't emotional.
2: Give it up for Chastity and her boyfriend, Julio.
6: Yeah.
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1: Whoa, whoa, whoa, whoa, whoa, whoa.
0: Mr. Hem.

0: 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Somebody tell them people Mr. Hem is here.
1: Whoa, whoa, whoa, whoa, whoa, whoa.
0: Mr. Hem is here.
1: Whoa, whoa, whoa, whoa, whoa, whoa.
0: Mr. Hem.
2: Good morning, it's Dee Dee in the morning. Guys, let's get right into it. We got to get into the hot topics. The Knicks owner. Have y'all heard what this man said to the team? The Knicks owner said something to this team, and I'm trying to see if y'all think the team will actually do this, because I'm curious if y'all will do it. Let's get into it. Let me tell you.
3: Tell me what they're talking about.
4: Hot Topics, only on Dee Dee in the Morning.
2: Before we get into anything, did you guys see? Okay, here we go again. So your man Donald Trump is saying that we have a deal with Iran in terms of, you know, a peace deal, the end of this war that everybody keeps going, what did we go to war for? And then we want to, and we're demanding that they open up the Strait of Hormuz for $300 billion, but it was open for free 6 months ago.
5: Right.
2: Y'all realize we started this. This is crazy. But anyways, so Iran is saying they don't know nothing about this deal that Trump was talking about. Take a listen.
6: This morning, President Trump meeting with G7 leaders in France as he touts the ceasefire agreement between the U.S. and Iran. The deal has been signed digitally, but the full text hasn't been released, and the two sides are giving different reports about what it contains. Both sides say the U.S. will lift its blockade of Iranian ports and Iran will reopen the Strait of Hormuz. But while Trump says passage through the strait will be permanently toll-free, Iran says it will establish and collect fees. The fate of Iran's nuclear program, the reason the U.S. went to war, also in limbo. The details to be hammered out during another 60-day period of talks. Iran had already agreed not to possess nuclear weapons under a 2015 deal with the Obama administration, which Trump tore up in his first term. Iran has been demanding the release of its frozen assets and the lifting of sanctions. The Trump administration says Iran will only get rewarded economically if it meets the obligations under the deal.
7: If it ain't broke, don't fix it.
8: So do they have a deal or do they not have a deal?
2: We don't ever know. He claimed it was a ceasefire and it was ending, remember, at least 10 times.
8: Yeah.
2: We can't tell.
5: He solves the problem every day, apparently.
2: I mean, like, I don't know. I just think we got a liar. Y'all know we got a liar in there.
8: There were even details of the deal released. Like, Iran would get like $25 billion or $25 million in aid released, and then the Hormuz Strait would open. And
2: But who said it?
8: I guess we did.
2: There you go. That's why Iran keep going. He's lying to y'all. Everybody keep telling y'all he's lying. He lied about the Epstein files. He lied about all kind of. We got a liar here, guys.
8: Wait a minute, B.

0: whatever
1: the hell is going on. What are we? See, now y'all see what we, this is what women go through. I just want you to know. When there is a dude that be lying, hold on a second. Then when there's a dude that lies in your face, you got to sit up there and go, no, wait, no, wait a minute. This must be what y'all feel like, this must America.
2: Be a, this must be a Caucasian man.
1: What y'all feel like, America. Just want y'all to know. Some of us ladies have felt that before.
2: Hell no.
1: That line where you're confused.
2: Yeah, some of the ladies be lying they damn self.
1: Whatever. Let's talk about the Knicks owner.
3: Man, the Knicks owner, man. You know, the Knicks just won the championship, man. You know, the owner been with the Knicks for a couple of decades. Now, he asked the team to do something that y'all would not believe he asked.
4: Talk to your girlfriends, your wives, et cetera, and you tell them about the next 10 weeks, about how you're going to be different the next 10 weeks, and how your families are going to sacrifice for the next 10 weeks. I had this idea that maybe you should give up sex for the next 10 weeks. You don't have to give up sex for the next 10 weeks. But, like Spartans, you know what Spartans are? Right? They denied themselves, right, so that they could have an edge. Get the edge. Go home, talk to your wives, tell them, don't tell them you're not going to have sex. Don't tell them it was my idea. But let them know what this is going to be like, what your commitment is going to be like, and how they're going to have to sacrifice too.
1: So he wants y'all to give up, the men to give up sex for 10 weeks, he said?
2: Can't sacrifice that much.
3: Yeah, that's a tough one now.
1: Did you? 10 weeks?
3: Maybe 10 minutes.
2: Trying to think. I was like, damn, is the playoffs 10 weeks?
3: Boy.
1: This old doing, horn dog over
3: I'll
1: here.
3: I'll tell you.
5: And Trey's doing math. He's like, wait.
2: Turn me to a mathematician. I'm trying to see when. What month do the playoffs even start? 10 weeks?
1: I see y'all couldn't do it.
3: No, we ain't going to be able to do it.
1: I see it. Over 10 minutes. All right. Sorry. Hey, did y'all see this about Mace? Anybody see this?
2: Yeah. So there's a video online right now of a guy. I don't know why people think that this is an insult, but they do. You know, Rick Ross last week, they saw him at the airport. Now somebody has caught Mace on the subway train, and they say the boy broke.
6: Broke as hell. Hey, where's this going to? I'm not getting on. Look at Murder Mace right there. Broke as hell. Getting on the plane like a regular person. No private jets. Nothing.
1: I'm with you, Trey. Why they act like that's a flag? Like, you want me to spend all my money to prove a point that I have money?
2: Right.
5: Yeah, dude shooting the video is corny.
2: Facts.
1: Like, you want me to, what?
2: And you don't know what he was on that train for. It could have just been like he going up the street.
1: See,
2: or
1: that's how we end up shooting, broke. Everybody right, made, yeah.
2: Shooting content. But, you know, clout is a hell of a drug.
1: It is. Yeah. All right, y'all, coming up later, the man of many kids, J. Cruz, is prepping you guys for Father's Day. That's on the way. It's Dee Dee in the morning.
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4: Good morning, DD in the morning, looking for Trey G. You know, they say that Trey knows everything there is to know about what's happening.
5: That's true.
4: On social media, and I believe that.
5: Yeah, yeah. Some would say that statement is definitive.
6: Definitely.
4: Oh, okay. You're trying to. I feel you, Trey. All right. Yeah. Why don't you give us a definitive look at what's trending this morning?
5: I hate that word. So what's trending right now, man? You know, with Josh Hogan, his comments at the 250th celebration, the UFC event the other day.
4: Where we were celebrating America, and then he got up there to degrade and disrespect a former first lady.
5: Yeah. That one right there. You know, it's a lot of things going on social media as far as like honoring Michelle Obama. Yep. I think Essence did a really good thing. They actually posted a picture of Michelle Obama, and they said things that Michelle Obama is: a Princeton University graduate, a Harvard Law School graduate, an attorney, a hospital executive, a public servant, a best-selling author, a former First Lady of the United States, the founder of initiatives that have impacted millions of young people around the world, and one of the most admired women on this planet.
3: Absolutely. Nice.
5: Yes, indeed. So I thought that was really great to honor her in that way. Because she has accomplished so much.
4: Everybody was talking about that, you know. We talked about it briefly, but that was crazy.
5: Yeah,
4: that
6: was disgusting.
5: Yeah.
4: All right, y'all. Listen, coming up, the man of many kids, Jay Cruz, is going to prep you guys for Father's Day and get ready to call in and answer. Listen, a question like this: how many soccer teams play in this year's World Cup? If you get that right in 9 more questions, you're going to win $1,000 right now at 833. Talk to Didi.
3: That's 833-825-5233.
4: It's Didi in the morning.

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Hey, bro, yeah.

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1: Who you with?
0: On the couch with my favorite sinner. I was about to, but you convinced her. 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

0: starring Terry Wright. We'll wrap the weekend up with the Brian Cole Best of the Best Baseball Tournament at Magnolia Park from 3 o'clock until 5. Meet us this year, Juneteenth, 2026. Be there.
1: Good morning. It's Dee Dee in the morning, and I need to talk to all the guys and everyone. I need some advice.
2: Mm-hmm.
1: Okay? I need advice. I'm trying to figure out what to do with my dog, and if

0: I should let him go.
1: Oh, no.
2: Dak?
3: Hold on.
2: As much as you love Dak.
0: Let me tell you why. I was watching something, and they said when dogs find their person, they find their person. They always, there's a person that they just love, that dogs love, right? Mm-hmm. And when I saw that, I was thinking about it, and it made me think about this one friend of mine.
3: Mm-hmm.
0: Her name is Susan.
1: Okay, shout out, Sue.
0: And when she comes over,

0: The other day, I go, did he get behind your legs? Like, he likes to get behind your legs. Like, if you're laying on the floor, you know, on the bed or on the couch or something, he'll get behind your legs and, like, kind of spoon with you. And I said, did he get behind your legs? She said, yes. Then I said, really? I said, how do you sleep? One day, I asked her the other day, I said, how do you sleep? And she said, he slept good. I woke up this morning. She said, his head was laying on the pillow, and he was staring at me.
1: Not watching her sleep. Lovingly. Oh, you lost him.
0: She said the other day, he pounced on her. He put both his little paws on her little chest as she was laying there.
2: Yeah.
0: He put his little paws on her to wake her up because he wanted to eat. And I said, he does that to me. He used to do this to me.
2: He's sharing intimate moments with another owner?
0: There it is.
2: Hell no.
0: I went in there to get him off her bed.
2: Uh-huh.
0: He growled at me.
3: Uh-huh. Yeah. Oh, yeah,
0: like,
3: yeah, yeah.
0: Like, basically, get up off my woman. Like,
1: basically, it's over.
0: Like, okay, so here's my question. So I know that he loves her more than he loves me.
2: Yeah.
0: But I really can't do this. I now see how there are some women who just won't let go of men when they fall in. They don't care if y'all happy or not.
1: Not comparing.
0: Yeah, they don't care if y'all happy or not. Uh-uh. As long as they're happy.
2: Yeah.
0: Let me tell you why. So my girlfriend says to me, I'm going back to Kansas. Can I take Dak with me for 10 days?
2: No. No, she didn't.
0: She said, can I take him back for 10 days? Now, I said to Chris, said to the husband, I said, listen, you know what? Dak really loves her. And I feel like I'm keeping them away from each other. But I love him too much to let him go.
2: Yeah.
0: Do you understand? I get where some women feel like that about men. You ever hear people say, I love him too much to let him go?
2: I've never heard that, but yes.
1: Is that a song?
2: I've never heard
0: it. I love this little dude too much. I can't let him go. So Chris goes, it's only 10 days. I said, yeah, but the way he loves her and the way she loves, I won't see him again.
1: They won't come back.
0: They won't come back.
1: They'll run away.
0: Should I let her take my dog for 10 days?
1: No.
3: Ooh. I'm going to say yes.
0: Why?
3: I mean, because you ain't doing what you're supposed to be doing at the house.
2: Facts.
3: Yeah, that's all that is.
2: Facts.
3: Anytime that dog, somebody put their paws on your chest, that's extra pressure.
0: Yeah.
3: That means something right there, I'm telling you.
0: You think I should let him go with her?
3: I would
0: for
3: say
0: 10 days.
3: Yes, yeah.
0: I don't know if I'm
3: just
0: think
3: to make
0: I should?
3: Sure. Just
0: Hold
3: to
0: on.
3: Make sure.
0: Cruz, you think I should
1: no.
0: let
1: No. You want to lose your dog? What are you talking about? Your dogs, that's your property that is yours. It lost its way. You need to remind them where home
2: not
1: is.
2: Not your property. That's the exact reason why you should let him go with
0: why?
2: Her.
1: No.
2: He is not your property.
1: He is.
2: He is not your
0: well,
2: property.
0: What is he?
2: He is his own entity.
1: Absolutely
2: entity. He is
1: not.
2: A dog. Let him choose who he wants to go to.
1: No, that is not how it works.
2: If he likes Susan, let him like Susan.
0: Mm-hmm.
2: Hey, Barbara, this is Shirley.
0: That's what it feels like. That's what it feels
2: yes.
0: like.
1: That's crazy.
0: I mean, I ain't never been. I see why I couldn't have no kids. I'm too hurt by this. And I told y'all, I don't do good with disappointment.
2: Yeah.
0: I don't like people messing with my feelings. This dog didn't mess with my feelings.
2: Uh-uh.
3: Dak don't believe in the 80-20 rule.
2: At all.
1: You're forgetting the hierarchy.
0: What?
1: You're forgetting the hierarchy. You're the owner. That is, you own that dog. It's not,
0: but
1: it's
0: also, hold on, but I want him to be happy.
2: Yeah.
0: And clearly he ain't happy with me.
2: Well, he's happy with you.
0: But not happy enough.
2: He's just happier with Susan.
1: He need a vacation.
2: Him and Susan locked in and ain't no switching up. You know what I'm saying?
0: I heard. So you guys say I should let him go?
2: Yeah.
1: They do.
2: He overly
0: going. Let go of my baby dog I didn't have for 10 years and let him go with her for 10 days.
2: He overly going already.
1: That you owned and spent all that money on and catered to.
2: Uh-huh.
3: Now, Dak mess around and get him an Instagram page and start posting Susan, it's over.
1: It's over already.
3: Boy.
2: Don't,
3: it's over.
2: Don't let him slide in them DMs. Hey, so you saw the post?
0: You know what? I'm not. Yeah. All right. I'm trying to figure that out. Y'all let me know what I should do. Hit me up at Didi in the morning.
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0: also starring Terry Wright. 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
1: All right, I got to stop that right there and get into something. You know, Father's Day is right around the corner. Here to talk about it, the man who has many kids, who knows how to be a father, been a father about 17 times over.
2: Nice. Uh-huh. I don't know about 17.
1: Come on, Jay
2: Cruz. I'm definitely good at it. Yes, yes, ma'am. All right, so listen, Father's Day is around the corner. Let's make some noise for the worst holiday ever.
3: Why is it the worst? It feels like the worst.
2: You're a father?
4: But it ain't the worst one ever. I mean, I get some more than ties and draws.
2: What holiday gets treated worse than Father's Day?
4: Easter.
2: That's a lot.
5: Not Easter.
4: We don't go to church no more.
2: We don't get no respect anyway. I'm gonna show you.
4: Listen, we go to church. Hold on.
2: Exactly.
4: Like we used to.
5: Shut up.
2: These are signs Father's Day is coming. And let me show you how terrible this is. You'll see moms at stores with their kids, right? Yeah. But it's not a joyish event. It's moms forcing their kids to pretend like they're looking to buy something for dad.
5: Oh, God.
2: Go get something for you. That's how it is. Wow. It is very true. I buy things for my kids to give me. Because they forget to.
4: Kids may wait to the last minute on a Father's Day.
2: Yeah.
4: You know, Mother's Day, you know, we prep maybe a week before. Father's Day is in the 2 hours before.
2: No. Speaking
4: store
2: of
4: clothes.
2: That,
5: I ain't gonna lie to you though, Cruz. I think the real conversation is what you do to them kids.
2: Right. That's a whole another break. That's a perfect segment. Segue. When you go to department stores, here's signs that Father's Day is coming.
4: Okay.
2: There's one sign up.
5: Mm-hmm. No,
2: it's
5: not.
2: All the way in the back.
5: Yeah. It's not.
2: Wow. Every department store puts up one sign. Have you seen that? It's just one.
5: Pay attention. It's just one sign. They have commercials. They have signage. They have a bunch of different signs.
2: They have 10-second commercials.
4: Not 10 seconds.
2: And they're black and white.
4: Oh, wow.
2: Yeah, that's how bad it is.
4: All right.
2: Socks and ties go on sale.
5: Socks and ties go on sale. Father's Day is around the corner. I wouldn't do that one.
2: Do me a favor, though. Please don't buy us socks or ties. Because we don't
5: What would you actually like for Father's Day, though? That's the real question.
1: He wants jewelry.
5: Maybe so. He a different type of dad.
2: I might want jewelry, yes, because I'm a different type of dad.
5: He's a different type of dad.
2: JJ, as a father, what would you like?
4: Man, I'm going to take them socks of mine. Got a lot of holes in them right now.
2: The one thing that we try to fight every year, you want to accept this year?
4: I'm getting things that I need. Yeah. And I need those.

0: All right, another thing. Every mechanic or shop is having a sale.
1: See?
0: On oil changes.
1: See?
0: Alignments.
1: Yeah, yeah.
0: Used tires. Mm.
2: Those come in handy, Cruz. We be needing those.
0: But not Father's Day, JJ.
2: Hey, man, guess what? You saved you some money.
0: They saved me some money. They saved me some money.
1: You know what, Cruz? You might have a point. Because on Mother's Day, I do be seeing them folks on the side of the road with them teddy bears.
3: Yeah, flowers, yeah, that's true.
1: And them flowers and them gift baskets. Okay. I don't ever see that.
0: What do you see on Father's Day on the road?
1: Big for money.
2: Watermelons.
1: Yeah, they be selling oranges.
0: Detour signs. Talk about, oh, you got to go this way, Dad. You can't
2: fruit.
0: Come.
2: Selling oranges.
4: Tools. That's what some of you daddies needed.
1: Yeah.
0: Right.
2: Home
0: Depot blowout sale, Dad. Come fix everything at home.
1: This is what you see. World Cup parking this way.
2: somebody waving that flag like, I got some parking.
0: Right? Who you telling? Every hardware store in America is having a blowout. So, Dad, come on. Listen, yeah. And last but not least, this is the number one sign Father's Day is coming. Mm. Your woman stops giving it to you for the buildup.
1: Oh, my God. For the buildup.
0: Right? Oh,
4: really? Listen.
0: Oh, it's coming, right? Because to you guys, that it's the ultimate gift, right?
4: Oh, my God. Like a little. So wait, let me get this straight. So, wifey, Amanda Panda, does this to you leading up to Father's Day. She gets on lockdown?
0: She has. It's almost like I'll cut him off for a while and remind him how it is. And I'm going to buy something. But I'm going to use this card to buy it. So the whole buildup. So if she stops giving you some like a week or 2 weeks before it, that's going to be her.
1: Two weeks?
0: Exactly.
1: Oh,
0: well, that's the married type.
2: Damn.
0: The buildup. So congratulations. That's your Father's Day gift. It's going to be. Which you right,
4: okay.
0: got
4: are you, are you, you know what? Sadly,
0: signs that Father's Day is coming.
4: Hey, Father's listening to this. I apologize.
1: Thanks.
0: Happy Father's Day.
4: I didn't know I was going to get the grumpy father to deliver.
0: There was nothing grumpy about that. Oh, that was real.
1: Hey, listen, I'm going to tell you like this. If she holding out on you for 2 weeks, that's going to be a quick gift exchange. Boy, that gift exchange is going to be quicker.
4: Yeah,
0: sometimes the buildup works.
4: You know what? I can't take it. Thank you, Grumpy. All right, it's Dee Dee in the morning. 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
6: I'm Cash Matlock with Queen City News Feed. Here's what's happening. Mississippi health experts are warning about a growing tick-borne illness that can leave people allergic to red meat. The condition, known as alpha-gal syndrome, is linked to bites from the Lone Star tick and can trigger reactions ranging from hives and stomach problems to life-threatening anaphylaxis hours after eating beef, pork, or lamb. Researchers say cases are rising as tick populations expand across the Southeast. Doctors recommend using insect repellent, wearing protective clothing outdoors, and checking for ticks after spending time outside. And a show of small-town kindness is getting big attention in Kemper County. Community members stepped up to help passengers stranded on a bus during extreme heat, providing water, shelter, and support while they waited for assistance. Local leaders say the response highlights the generosity and neighborly spirit that defines the Kemper County community. More on that story on our website. And a handmade tribute to America's upcoming 250th birthday is now in Lauderdale County's care. Members of the Bethany Church Quilting Club have donated a special America 250 commemorative quilt to county officials. The patriotic quilt celebrates the nation's semi-quincentennial and showcases the craftsmanship and community spirit of local quilters. Photos of the quilt are available on our website. I'm Cash Matlock with Queen City News Feed. 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

0: Good morning. It's Dee Dee in the morning. All right, Jay Cruz is here and Trey G. Comedian JJ Williamson needs our attention, fellas.
1: Yo. Each year, I'm slowly enjoying soccer more.
0: Are you?
1: I really am.
2: I like the way you say soccer.
1: Yeah. If I was to play soccer right now, I had to just stand in one spot. I'm so out of shape.
3: Yeah.
1: Soccer. Hey, way running. I'd be going, way on the other end, I'd be like, hey, man, where my sub at? Come get me. Tired.
2: You got to be a defensive player.
0: But you're getting into it now. You like it?
1: Yeah, I'm enjoying soccer a little bit more. I really am.
0: You know what I told the husband one day when I was watching? I go, oh, I see what soccer is. It's the same thing as basketball and football. You're trying to take it down to the opposite end, huh? The ball?
1: Yeah.
0: Oh, okay.
3: Kind of, sort of, but same, no. Just,
0: hold on. All I'm saying is the point of the game is there's a ball.
3: Yo.
0: And the opposing team is trying to get it at the opposite end.
2: Yes.
0: Got it.
3: Sure.
0: In football, what is it? We're trying to get that ball.
1: The
0: okay. At the opposite end.
1: Sure.
0: In basketball.
1: Basketball, I'll try to get it on the other end.
0: It's the same stuff. Yeah. Hold on a second. In hockey, huh? It's a puck. Mm-mm. What are we trying to do? Get it on the other end.
3: Yeah. It's closer, I feel like. Yeah, maybe the hockey. Maybe the hockey football.
0: I'm just saying the point.
3: I get you.
0: The point of sport is
3: all,
0: like.
3: That's damn near all of them.
2: That's all, yeah.
0: It's just in different
1: when
0: ways.
1: When you sprint, you try to get down to the other end.
3: Right.
1: Damn.
2: Okay.
3: That's damn near all of them.
2: You just ruined
1: sports.
2: When
1: you play golf, you hit the ball to the other end. Yeah.
3: See what women do. This is why we don't want to watch sports with y'all.
2: Exactly. Yeah.
3: This is exactly why we don't want to watch sports with y'all. Y'all see what y'all do to sports for us?
2: You ruin everything.
3: Yeah, just ruin
2: with
3: it.
2: Your words.
3: We having a good time enjoying watching soccer, and you just oversimplify it.
2: Right. Exactly. Now it's like, oh, am I watching hockey or golf? Right. Like,
1: and
2: what?
1: You wonder why we go in another room to watch it.
3: Right.
2: Or stay in the bathroom for
1: 2 hours.
2: Yeah,
1: we trying our best to get away from y'all.
3: Right.
0: Okay, I'm sorry. We got your hot topics. It's Dee Dee in the morning.

0: All right. Good morning. Good Tuesday morning to you. It's Didi in the morning. J. Cruz, Trey G, and comedian J.J. Williamson with me. We got to get to the hot topics because anybody see what a man has said about women? You guys got to tell me if you agree with this about what beauty is, okay?
1: Okay.
0: We're going to define beauty in 2026. Y'all got to hear this. Here we go.
2: Welcome to the chat.
3: Hot topics.
2: They chat. Only on Didi in the morning.
0: So it looks like Stephen A. Smith, is he on an apology tour or something?
1: Yes, he is. Yes, he is, man. He apologizes, man. You know, Stephen A. Smith is definitely a true Knicks fan. Now, when Jalen Brunson got traded to the Knicks, a lot of people was questioning, does he have the heart, the ability to be a Knick player? Because, you know, it's tough. When you be a Knicks man fan or a player, man, you know you got a real scale to uphold. Mm-hmm. Well, Stephen A. Smith thought he wasn't, but now he's apologizing.
4: National television. Owe this man an apology. What is that saying? I am grateful for what you have done for this city, what y'all have done for this city, and you won't be hearing any more doubts from me, my brother. You're a champ.
5: We'll see about that. We'll see about that. But thank you.
4: That's right.
0: So wait, so he had to win that championship, prove you wrong, and now you okay with it?
1: Now he okay with it. Right. But you heard what they said. Now we're going to see about that.
6: Mm-hmm. Yeah, let him start
1: once,
6: off.
1: If Jalen have any, you know, backlash, I mean, slow down at anything what he's doing with the Knicks, man, Stephen A. Smith going to come after him. So
6: I
1: get it.
6: Let him start off cold this season.
1: Yeah, for sure, man. So I'm glad Stephen A. had the heart and, you know, being a man, stepping up and say, hey, man, I apologize. Mm-hmm. You the truth.
0: Yeah.
1: You the truth.
7: Yeah.
0: All right.
7: Stephen A. is such a...
0: I know. He got to go back on his opinion a lot right now, don't he?
7: Don't it seem like that?
0: Yeah. Akon, they said, they started the debate again, didn't he?
7: Yeah. Akon was basically doing a Complex interview magazine, and he was speaking about who the greatest of all time is, I guess, or closest.

0: to Michael Jackson. Now, he did throw out a couple names, but of course, at the top of that list, it's only one.
1: You think anybody is close to MJ level right now?
2: You mean as far as like the passion and love that they have for him, or an accomplishment level?
1: Accomplishment.
2: Accomplishment level is Drake. He's the only one that's on that level from an accomplished perspective. Yeah.
1: So I'm gonna say maybe like Ye or Beyonce.
2: Beyonce, without a question. But even Beyonce don't have Drake numbers. You can't really dispute it. The numbers the numbers are right there in front of you.
1: The Iceman is the closest to Michael Jackson.
2: Yeah, right now. On a perspective of accomplishments, yeah, for sure.
0: I like how he just walked over Beyonce, though.
3: Yeah, he sure did.
0: I feel like Beyonce does do Drake numbers. I could be wrong.
4: I think that he's getting it twisted because I don't think that Michael Jackson's King of Pop title wasn't just for numbers. It was because of how he performed, his concerts, his talent, his ability became a part of all of that title.
0: Yeah, but I hate that argument there, though. For whatever reason, I hate that argument. Because I feel like at least numbers are something that you can, like, monitor. It's tangible.
5: Numbers don't lie.
0: Yeah, numbers don't lie.
4: And I get that, but that still isn't, even though they don't lie, that wasn't how they came up with the title and why they give him, you know, that entertainment title.
0: Are you, I have to concede to you, I guess, in this situation. Mm-hmm. But I do feel like somebody like Chris Brown, you could level his talent with a Michael Jackson's talent, but that don't make Chris Brown the king of, you know what I'm saying?
4: Yeah,
0: so it is something like the numbers.
4: Again, nobody. Maybe I mean, I guess again, you can make him king of numbers. I guess that's all I can say. I mean, but in terms of performance and everything, he's not giving you the same kind of performance Michael Jackson was giving.
0: It's not on
4: the same level. But I mean, the numbers are on the same level.
0: Beyonce
4: to me gets both the numbers and the performance.
5: Drake has stronger streaming numbers on Spotify, stuff like that. Beyonce leads him in Billboard numbers.
4: But it's interesting because people want to dismiss the woman, but I'm like, okay, but I'm not going to dismiss that. Hey, real quick, speaking of, there was a man talking about women, right, and their beauty.
5: Yes, dismissing women's beauty, saying that if you wear makeup, you actually ain't pretty.
6: When you got to put on makeup and then take a picture with a filter on top of your makeup, you ugly, baby.
7: What?
6: Okay? When you put on makeup to go to the gym, you're ugly. You don't even want to see yourself for real. So you so insecure with yourself and you want to blame me because I call you ugly. You think you ugly. You just don't want to admit it. If a woman is a folk and she's at home and all she got 60 friends that tell her, girl, you fine. She gonna have confidence. But let her go outside and every man say, nah, baby, you a folk. That'll humble her ass. Mm-hmm. That's what I mean by...
4: Boy. So, what do y'all think? Is he right about that? If you wear makeup and then you put a filter on it.
0: No.
5: That's a lot of masks.
0: No.
4: That is a lot of
3: that's a lot of masks. That's a lot.
4: He called it a mask.
3: I don't think you have the utmost confidence in yourself if you got to put makeup and a filter.
0: Nah.
3: That's a lot. That's a lot.
4: I got to be honest with you. When I put on makeup and a filter and they take a picture, I don't even look like me. And I enjoy it. I'd be like, that's it. That's the one.
3: You don't want that.
4: Yeah, I do. I'd be like, that's the picture to post.
0: I disagree.
4: That's beautiful.
0: Some people just like that filter. Some people just like the filter.
4: Because it does make them look better, and so does the makeup. Well, so he's right. That's a double filter.
0: They like the picture. It's not that it make them look better. They just like the picture more with the filter. I don't agree with that.
3: But you don't think that's fooling people, though?
0: No.
3: Let's say you saw a chick online, man, bad, but you got the makeup and the filter, but then you finally meet her and take her out and don't look like that?
0: Yeah, nah.
4: Okay. All right, listen, coming up next hour, we got to have a real dope discussion about something Jay is planning to do with a certain company that's on the way. It's DD in the morning.
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0: starring Terry Wright. We'll wrap the weekend up with the Brian Cole Best of the Best Baseball Tournament at Magnolia Park from 3 o'clock until 5. 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
7: Good morning, DD in the morning. 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
8: Hey, so what's trending, man? Cash Money and No Limit Records. 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
7: Boy.
8: Yeah, they are going on tour. 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
9: Boosie's opening.
8: Boosie's going to be the opener.
9: No Limit.
8: And he is so excited. 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
8: 100%.
7: All right, y'all. Listen, coming up next hour, we got to have a real dope discussion about something Jay-Z is planning to do with a certain company that's under fire. Wait till you hear that. On the way, it's DD in the morning.

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0: 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To accept this call, press 5. You may begin speaking now.
2: 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Let's go.

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0: They just called Rick. I gotta go.
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10: Let me pop my feet. These ass too fat. He get when I sit on his lap. Talk, I'ma swing on that. My DMs getting out of control. Scream my name till your throat gets sore. When I pop out, this shit on the floor. Show my ass like I'm getting a tan.

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You know what I'm saying? Yeah. Yeah. Look, you know what I'm saying?

0: remix.
1: Yeah, remix.
0: I'ma show you how to make a remix.
1: Yeah.
0: Came about to know it, ain't see it. All that other dropping, you can keep it. You know, baby, make the bad. Pop that, throw that ass around like it's the freak.
1: Okay.
0: Push me to the wall, get to pulling down my drawers. Hands up in the air, I'm playing defense.
1: Yeah.
0: A couple years straight, thought that was it. Ain't no fucking way, no, I brought back a hit. I had took her with me. We both spent a little time. She got hers, I got mine, then I brought back his. Lame, I brought back a chain and some money, a purse. I just brought back some. Cut her off, I won't feelin' that. Take him back over like.

Greetings. This is James Carter from the Carter Foundation. For over 12 years, the Carter Foundation has been inspiring youth and bringing unity to our community through sports, academics, and fellowship and community events. We're thankful for everyone who's been rocking with us through these years. We want to thank

0: 12th annual celebration. We want you to join us June the 18th through the 21st, Thursday. We're teaming up with First Mississippi to celebrate our future leaders with our scholarship luncheon. Friday, we're partnering up with Sam's Club, if the weather permits, for a Children's Day. We have bounce houses, concessions, and giveaways. 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TCF, inspiring youth and bringing unity to our community. Educate, motivate, and elevate.
1: Well, good morning. It's Dee Dee in the morning. Jay Cruz is here. Also, Trey G and comedian J.J. Williamson. Guys, let's have a conversation right now about Jay-Z. Has anybody heard the news? Jay-Z has decided to release his Reasonable Doubt commemorative album exclusively partnering with Target.
2: Right.
1: There was a woman who was talking about it online. Take a listen at this.
3: Did you know Jay-Z 2 weeks ago announced a partnership with Target to sell a limited edition double vinyl 30th anniversary edition of Reasonable Doubt exclusively in Target? That Target I have not been into in almost 2 years. Mr. Billionaire for the Culture has a choice.

0: with the black community.
1: Oh, yeah. Mm-hmm.
0: All right. Mm-hmm. What are y'all's thoughts on it? Because folks are going off. Mm. Somebody said, Target thinking this is easy is offensive, honestly, as hell, they said. Somebody said, I'm a fan and F that album. The Target beef is eternal.
1: Oh, God.
0: Mm-hmm.
2: Sheesh. I'm not going to let you ruin Reasonable Doubt for me, Jay-Z, for making this decision to do this with them. I do not like it. I thought it was very money hungry. You go against the grain to prove that you are more black than everyone else by going with this company. But to try to show that you can bring the two most opposite sides together because you're just that strong. Mm. I don't see it.
3: Mm. Mm.
4: So you don't agree with it?
2: I hate it.
4: Yeah.
2: I hate it. And I love that album.
0: I'm going to be honest. I'm not a fan of it. And I kind of think, what it is to me, a certain extent, it's like, Jay-Z, are you using your position in our community?
2: Mm-hmm.
0: Are you using that? And you're using it to your advantage, but are you selling us out to a certain extent? It feels very selfish.
2: Mm.
0: It does feel very selfish.
4: Well, let me say this. I will say this about it. I think that a lot more people have kind of given up that whole conversation and fight against Target.
0: Mm-hmm.
4: I do get what y'all are saying, and I agree to a certain extent. But I do think more and more people are actually like frequenting Target more than what we probably realize. You don't see as much chatter about a boycott for Target on social media. I even see people doing content, like content creators,
0: mm-hmm.
4: from Target. And it's like, okay, well,
0: yeah, because they're getting paid too.
4: Well, but see, the thing is that not everybody, I don't want to say everybody's in bed with them. Some people are literally just there just to shop.
0: Mm-hmm.
4: And so if it looks like the optics are people are like still now shopping at Target, even in my personal circle, I've seen people that go to Target and shop there and still do their thing.
0: Mm-hmm.
4: So it's like, okay, well, if we are doing this as a community, then why not be there and set up shop and sell my album there?
0: Okay. JJ, what do you think?
3: I mean, I wish he would have took another route.
0: Mm-hmm.
3: I wish he would have took another route and found another way to, you know, promote his album and everything, man. I mean, I haven't been to Target since, you know, everything that's been going down. I haven't even been thinking about Target, so.
4: No.
3: I'm not a big fan of Jay-Z music like that anyway, so, you know, I ain't got no dog with this fight because I ain't going to get it anyway.
4: Mm-mm. Damn.
2: You ain't need to say that.
4: Honest to say, I ain't going to get it no way.
2: You ain't need to say that.
0: Oh, okay. All right. All right. Thank you, JJ. JJ said, I don't care about his music. I ain't going to go get that album. All right.
4: He said, Jay who?
0: I know it.
3: Yeah.
0: Okay.
3: Talking about JJ?
0: All right. Well, listen, I'm going to throw this out to y'all. And are you guys still boycotting? Are we still boycotting Target?
4: Right.
0: Are you mad about Jay-Z and what he did? Is this a bad move or a good move?
4: Mm.
0: Y'all think it's a good move, good marketing move, or what? Tell me your thoughts this morning.
4: Sheesh.
0: I'm not a big fan of it. I think he's selling us out, and I think this is par for the course about who Jay-Z is. But I mean, you know, he's a businessman.
4: What if he actually just wants to bring everybody together with the whole thing? What if it's like, okay,
0: let
4: guys.
0: Let me tell you what some people would have said.
4: Yeah.
0: You know how you bring us together? You remember all of those creatives and all those black businesses that Target kicked out of their store?
4: Yeah.
0: That's how you help Jay-Z. Mm. You don't just get your own up in there.
4: Sure.
0: Like,
4: sure.
0: That's how you started. And I think that's what started the boycott is because, remember, everybody, let's be clear about why it was all started. It was started because after the death of George Floyd, and we were all locked up during COVID,
4: mm-hmm.
0: and we saw what was happening in our community, there were certain businesses who said, we stand with the black community.
4: Sure. But if the black community is not now standing against Target.
0: Hold on. No. And then what happened was, when your president came up in there and started telling everybody, forget DEI and don't support black businesses, one of the first to drop us was Target, the ones who sat out there and said, we with you.
4: Yo.
0: Then they dropped us immediately.
4: Right.
0: And that was what instigated this boycott of them.
4: Sure.
0: Was that we watched how they quickly abandoned us.
4: I guess my point is, if the community has forgiven Target and they are now shopping and frequenting, so it seems like it.
0: That's what I'm trying to figure out.
4: I see a lot more people that look like me and you in Target.
0: Well, let's ask. Did you guys forget about this? Is the Target boycott over, and are you okay with what Jay-Z is doing? Hit us up right now at 833-TALK-TO-DeeDee.
4: That's 833-825-5233.
0: It's DeeDee in the morning.
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0: starring Terry Wright. We'll wrap the weekend up with the Brian Cole Best of the Best Baseball Tournament at Magnolia Park from 3 o'clock until 5. 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

0: summertime here. We're hitting you off with this banger. 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
1: All right, so good morning, Didi. In the morning, we were talking about Jay-Z. He is dropping his 30th anniversary for A Reasonable Doubt. His album exclusively is going to be available at Target. Mm. Some people are upset, saying, wait a minute, we were boycotting Target. Some people still are boycotting Target.
2: Sure.
1: They're like, why are we playing with them? Jay, what do you guys think about this? Is it a good move or a bad move? Queen, what you think?
3: I want to start with the Target boycott itself. I don't think that it's necessarily a bad move. I think that we need to focus on, see, are we really boycotting and what are we boycotting for?
2: Right.
1: Okay.
3: Right. And the fact that if we are boycotting, if Target comes and says, well, I'm going to give you guys what you want out of this situation, are we going back to Target? Like, what is the real rage here?
1: I think I said it on the air. The real rage was this. When they sat up there and said, we're with you, and we are now going to have all of these black businesses, you know, available in this store. No. And then the next thing you know, as soon as the president gets in there and tells him to drop it, they immediately dropped all of these black businesses. And that's what the...
2: I get what she's saying.
1: That's what they were doing.
2: It's so unorganized at this point.
3: I'm saying if Target comes back and says that they're going to put black businesses back into Target, are we now going to stop boycotting Target?
1: I think that's what people were looking for. I think that's the move that people were looking for. Not just one album being sold in there. Actually getting more than one person in there and getting these black businesses that were let go.
2: That's what it was all about.
3: Target really respects us, or is that just saying that they're just trying to get our money?
2: Appease us,
1: at this
2: right.
1: point, yeah. At this point, who's respecting us? Here's what they say about a boycott. The boycott has to start somewhere. It doesn't start with all of them. It starts at one. And then it goes to the next.

0: text. And then it goes, go look up how they boycott. Thank you for your call. I appreciate it. Here is Oscar. Hey, Oscar.
1: Listen, Target is a big corporation. All these big corporations work together. So they're using Jay-Z to go against the movement. They did the same thing with him with Kaepernick. When Kaepernick took that knee, they brought in a big black iconic profile, somebody big like Jay-Z, to go against that movement. And they're doing the same thing. They're using him again with Target. That's to go against our movement. They did the same thing with Snoop Dogg. Snoop Dogg was against Trump. And what they do, his people came to him and said, look, you got to do this for Trump. And that belittled Snoop Dogg. They knew black people was going to eat him up. And that's what we did. He's like a puppet. You know, they put him on that pedestal, and they're using him to play against any movement that we try to do as a people.
0: Thank you, Oscar. Thank you, Oscar. Oscar, thank you very much for your call. I appreciate it. Here's Eddie. Yeah, Oscar's heated this morning.
2: You like that one, huh?
0: Yeah, Oscar heated. Hey, Eddie. Eddie, what are your thoughts?
2: The one photo, you and Rocky.
3: Yo, what's up, yo?
0: Is it a bad move or a good marketing move? What do you think about it? Good move for Jay or bad?
3: My opinion is it don't matter because millionaires go where the money goes. See, my thing is this. If it don't affect you and you got millions or whatever, who cares? You go where the money goes.
0: See? So you think it's a good move for him?
3: Yeah, it's a good move for him.
0: Okay. All right. Thank you very much for your call. I appreciate it. Hey, Monique. I mean, I don't know what to say. He said it's a good move.
2: You about to expand on it?
0: Monique, is it a good move or a bad move that Jay-Z is selling at Target? What are your thoughts?
4: It's a horrible move. The ongoing boycott is still full in effect. I want to be very, very crystal clear. It is ongoing.
0: Okay.
4: And it's a bad move. Okay. And it's also, I want to add on, it's a slap in our face.
0: But why?
2: Who is it in effect for? Because I don't think everybody feels that way. I'll say this. I haven't been to Target. I don't know how long. But I don't think that is everybody's reality. I think there are people who look like me and you who go to Target frequently now.
4: There are people that still go, but it's up to us. It's up to those that are standing behind our people to make it crystal clear to people that it is ongoing. I make it clear to people.
0: Monique, when will it end?
4: It doesn't end.
0: It doesn't
4: end. Okay. They've made it clear what they stand with. They've made it clear, so why should we back down?
2: Okay,
4: should we give them our dollars?
2: Okay, if it doesn't end, I get that. I 100% get that. But when does it evolve? When does it now say, when do we now say, okay, we're going to start targeting this person? When does it become more productive than what it already is? Because now it feels like it's at a stalemate.
4: Let me tell you how it becomes productive. It becomes productive with us
2: when?
4: Right now. It becomes productive when we pull our money into our own businesses. We need to be spending our money. Every person, black company that is in Target, most of them, I would say probably 95% of them, have their own website. We need to spend on their website to still support those companies, but it's ongoing. If we start pulling our money into our own black businesses, then that's why I say it's ongoing. It shouldn't stop. We do not need to spend money in there.
0: All right. Thank you, Monique, for your call. I appreciate it. All right. What are y'all's thoughts on this? Jay-Z. And don't act like y'all are foreign to this, but for a while we were talking about boycotting Target, right? Mm-hmm. And everybody got mad again. And the reason was because they dropped so many black products from their shelves. And that was why the Target boycott started. And some people say it's still ongoing. Well, Jay-Z now is getting ready to sell his album exclusively there at Target. What are your thoughts on it? Is that a good move, bad move? Let us know what you think at 833-TALK-TO-DIDI.
2: That's 833-825-5233.
0: It's DIDI in the morning.
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1: I'm Cash Matlock with Queen City News Feed. Here's what's happening. Mississippi health experts are warning about a growing tick-borne illness that can leave people allergic to red meat. The condition, known as alpha-gal syndrome, is linked to bites from the Lone Star tick and can trigger reactions ranging from hives and stomach problems to life-threatening anaphylaxis hours after eating beef, pork, or lamb. Researchers say cases are rising as tick populations expand across the Southeast. Doctors recommend using insect repellent, wearing protective clothing outdoors, and checking for ticks after spending time outside. And a show of small-town kindness is getting big attention in Kemper County. Community members stepped up to help passengers stranded on a bus during extreme heat, providing water, shelter, and support while they waited for assistance. Local leaders say the response highlights the generosity and neighborly spirit that defines the Kemper County community. More on that story on our website. And a handmade tribute to America's upcoming 250th birthday is now in Lauderdale County's care. Members of the Bethany Church Quilting Club have donated a special America 250 commemorative quilt to county officials. The patriotic quilt celebrates the nation's semi-quincentennial and showcases the craftsmanship and community spirit of local quilters. Photos of the quilt are available on our website. I'm Cash Matlock with Queen City News Feed. 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

0: Good morning, Dee Dee in the morning. All right, so here's the deal. We've been talking about it. Jay-Z now is dropping the 30th anniversary for his album, Reasonable Doubt. He's selling it exclusively at Target. Oof. Isn't Target, though, the store that recently African-Americans were boycotting?
1: Yes. Yep. They dropped all DEI things that Trump said, and they were supportive of it. Yeah, so we didn't like them anymore. Yeah,
0: they kicked all of the black businesses pretty much up out of their store and... Basically, was
2: took
0: like
2: their money back for donations that they were supposed to donate
0: to black businesses, and so that was what supposedly had started the boycott last year. Everybody want to know now what's going on. What do you guys think about this with Jay-Z selling his album there? Is it a good move or a bad move, Michelle?
3: Yes.
0: What do you think? Good move or bad move that Jay-Z is actually selling his album there at Target?
4: Come on, Shea.
3: I do think that it is a bad move because of public opinion. And it's kind of like a read the room type situation. Yeah. Like, hey, we have not, as a collective, came out and said we you know, mess with Target. We beg mess with Target. However,
4: I hear a but.
1: However,
3: as a Uber driver, right? I drop off so many black people at Target.
4: I'm telling you,
3: on a regular basis, I do. And then even when I'm out and about, just because I'm outside all day.
1: Do they
3: and I pass by Target all the time, and it's like, I'll be shocked when I drive by, and I'm like, wait a minute, we're not supposed to be, what you doing here?
4: Next.
3: And I've also noticed that, I think that some people are ashamed to go in, because they know you're not supposed to be in there, so I've been seeing them parked in the pickup parking lot, like, I'ma pay for it, and instead of going inside to be seen, I'ma pay for it and then go pick it up in the pickup spot. So yeah, like black people, like it's kind of like I feel like it's a little bit fake outrage though because y'all are still shopping there.
0: We're still shopping there.
4: Facts.
0: Wow, right, ain't that something though, right? And they don't want nobody to know they in there.
4: Boy, they say drop me off in the back. All the way to the back. Drop me off in the back.
3: Then, I mean, it's a lot of.
0: But Michelle. Be honest, though. When you're going there to drop them off, do you ever slide in there, too, or no?
4: Come on,
0: you standing on business.
3: I have not been there.
4: Come on, Michelle.
3: I have not been there since. Okay. I promise I have not been
5: there. There you go, Michelle.
4: Good.
0: Well, for you. Thank you very much for your call. I appreciate it. Hey, good morning. Is this Brittany?
3: Yes.
0: Okay, Brittany, what are your thoughts? Here it is. They're saying that Jay-Z now, he is actually going to exclusively drop his 30th anniversary album of Reasonable Doubt over at Target, right? And so we want to know, is that a bad move or a good move? What do you think?
3: To me, I really don't care. Like, it's a better time to show them that we're really not playing. Like, what better way by not buying Jay-Z out?
0: Damn.
3: Like, he's normally going number one. So this is a better way to show them, like, we're not playing. But I'm also with the other guy, like, when are we going to expand this? Because we have Walmart. They got rid of theirs first. And everybody's still shopping with Walmart. You have Amazon. They've been, you know, giving him money for his campaign. Now you have Paramount.
4: Right.
3: So,
0: and Tesla, all of them. But here's the thing, what they were saying, you know, and I guess this is our problem, is that we can't figure out who's going to lead it, number one. Number two, we don't stand on business when we do say, hey, we're not going to go over here and give them money. And they also said this, a boycott doesn't start with all of them, it starts with one.

0: And if we could just get to come together on one, and they see the effect of that, and then you go to the next one, then they start getting scared, and they say, we can't pull and can't play with this community anymore. But the community has to stand together first to figure it out. But we can't even concentrate on one, let alone five more.
1: And then real quick, that guy, his name is Trey G. It's a pleasure to meet you. I appreciate you for agreeing with my
2: point.
1: No, you all right.
2: I'm sorry.
1: No, you all right. You ain't got no apology
2: needed. I'm sorry, but I'm with you on that one. I'm with you on that one. That's all I'm saying. But, two, now we see that we can't depend on Jay-Z because they're going to use him as a pawn every time against us.
0: Absolutely. And he allows it.
2: We need to find somebody else. Yeah. Jay is not the one. No matter how much we love his music and what he says to motivate us, at the end of the day, he's obviously not the one to do our movement. Mm. He's just not the one for us.
0: Yeah,
2: we see Miss Tina online liking the stuff, you know, that we agree with. And it's just like, obviously, he's not the one. Like, we have people behind the scenes from him that obviously have the same views as us, but they don't speak up. At the end of the day, that family is just not for us. We just got to find somebody else. Mm. Obviously, it's going to be somebody with nothing that's going to come up.
1: Well,
2: and obviously,
1: what if Beyonce sitting there like, damn it, Jay, didn't I tell you, don't sign that? What if she's sitting there like, damn, you dummy?
2: Now, we know that after Lemonade, he going to do everything that Beyonce tell him to do. So, I doubt it.
0: You're putting her in this, too. Thank you.
2: She got to do his call so I doubt it.
0: All right. Thank you, Brittany. I appreciate your call. What are y'all? Okay, listen. I can't even get nobody else in. That's it. We appreciate all the calls, all of the calls. If you couldn't get through on the phone lines, please hit me up at Didi in the morning.
3: Broski. What's up? You got Wham. You got Billy in this. You know what I'm saying?
4: We the best music. While they watching us win, another anthem upon the
3: biggest you can get. You dig what I'm saying?
4: God.
3: I'm the biggest guard.

0: Good morning. It's Dee Dee in the morning. Time for us to get right into our hot topics because did y'all see what Shannon Sharp had? Shannon Sharp, boy, this one here. I don't know what to say. Anyway, he came to the defense of someone. We got to let you hear who it was. Let's get into it. Here we go.
1: Hot topics. We back on that.
2: Thanks.
1: Only on Dee Dee in the morning.
0: Okay, so what is this? Shannon Sharp is what, defending Michelle Obama now, y'all? Is that what I'm hearing?
3: Yeah, Mr. Let me tell you something, Ocho.
4: Hey, hit it one more time.
3: Let me tell you something, Ocho.
4: I love the way he's saying it.
3: For real. Mr. Let me tell you something, Ocho. Is basically defending Michelle Obama after Josh Hokett insulted her at that UFC event over the weekend at the White House. He basically is saying that it wasn't funny.
5: He won the fight. He beat Derrick Lewis. I thought the extra stuff at the end was unnecessary. Yeah. Conor McGregor talks about the fighter that he's fighting. He don't go outside and try to take on some low-hanging fruit because ain't nothing that he said was entertaining about what he said. If you want to talk about an individual, fine, the guy that I'm fighting. But when you go outside and you try to take a jab at something, bro, come on, bro. You're not that funny. You're not that entertaining. And nobody thought you were funny. It's easy, and all you did was perpetuate a racial stereotype that you've been saying for years. They said the same thing about Venus and Serena. Every time a black woman becomes something, some people from that side try to take a shot at them.
4: Come on, Shannon. He trying to get them brownie points.
0: He sure is, because, you know, we all remember that girl, Shannon, who took all his money and stuff.
6: No, don't take away from what he said. What he said was real.
0: I didn't, I'm just saying. He's trying, like he just said. What did you just say?
4: He's trying to get them brownie points.
0: And he's trying to get brownie points with the women who all looked at him with the one little girl. And you get what I'm saying.
4: Heck of a strategy.
0: Yeah.
4: Heck of a strategy. He's trying. And he's not wrong.
0: But
4: they are obviously obsessed on that opposite side with the Obamas for whatever reason.
0: Mm-hmm. And everybody said, and the Obamas are over there being just as classy, opening. The Obama, you know, library and museum, which cost $800 and something million, but there was no money from taxpayers.
4: Right.
0: By the way.
4: Right.
0: And they are opening it on Juneteenth, and it is amazing.
4: Come on.
0: I ain't never had that many shares. You know, I went to see it a couple of weeks ago in a preview of the Obama Museum.
4: Right.
0: I had over 1,000, 15,000 almost. I mean, I had so many shares, it was crazy. People shared that story.
4: It's historic.
0: Yeah, it's historic.
4: And like Shell said, when they go low, we go high.
0: And they did. They're just like, you know what, we're unveiling our new portrait. We're just going to focus on history, Juneteenth, everything else. I love it. The other thing to talk about, what is the story with Jaylen Brown? Anybody know this story?
4: Yeah, so Jaylen Brown is actually filling out an application to attend Streamer University. Of course, Streamer University is the thing put on by Kai Cenat.
5: Okay.
4: It is a streaming platform or a streaming university, basically, a school for streamers. Jaylen Brown was going viral on social media because he said the application might be the feds.
7: A job? God. Nearest airport? Why do you need to know all this information? Kai, don't let me know you're working for the feds now. If you working for the feds, bro, don't even have me, because that'd be some CIA type to have the cameras in there working for the feds. Don't be having the feds. Nearest airport, Boston, Logan. Why do you need to know my airport and all my location and stuff? If I get arrested, Kai.
8: Hold on. Yeah, you for the bottom two, we definitely got to go full screen. Can't be giving out the
7: shoe size. I'm a 13.
8: You might as well just go full screen. Yeah, you want people seeing
7: that. Yeah, I can't let y'all see the emergency contacts and all that. Should I put my mom or something?
4: I'm going to tell you this. You can tell Jaylen Brown ain't filled out an application in years.
6: Maybe in his life.
4: In his life, probably.
9: Right.
4: The NBA been his employer for
0: a
9: long time.
0: What gave it away?
4: Damn, the length of time it took.
9: Right.
4: Golly. Yeah,
6: what goes here? It said address?
4: You can tell. He a millionaire.
9: Yeah, he ain't never sat down to Popeye and did an application before. You know, guaranteed.
4: Not Popeye.
6: Why didn't you need my social security number?
9: He ain't never walked in. You know what? Y'all, huh?
4: Ever.
0: Okay, finally.
4: Shout out,
0: hey, let's talk about that, because, you know, the New York Knicks, everybody's excited about it. But, we played it earlier, I guess. The owner is saying that the players need to go 10 weeks without sex.
9: Right? 10 weeks. Without sex, man. So the owner wants the players during the playoff for 10 weeks not to have sex. No contact with your wife in no manner. Well, Mikal Bridges, one of the stars of the champions in Knicks, he said, you know what? That's crazy.
10: He brought his in and say 10 weeks? Don't have no sex? Lock in? The savage.
11: He could be a bigger savage if he built a practice facility in the city, but he's still a savage.
4: Wow. 10 weeks is a long time.
9: That's a long time, buddy.
4: Yeah, 10 weeks is a good little minute. I don't think I can do 10 weeks.
0: Yeah.

0: AJ said he can only do 10 minutes.
1: That's it.
2: 10 minutes inside.
1: Yeah, man. I'd be like, take me out the game real quick.
2: You overly freaked out.
0: I know. I'd be like, I'd be hate to be married to you. I'd be like, they'd be calling me, girl, what's wrong? I'm tired.
1: Hey, look.
0: Tired. Girl, minutes. It's only 10 a.m. in the morning. I know. Yeah,
1: trust me.
2: The game, 60 minutes.
0: I'd be on the phone with a friend. Girl, he coming home. I got to go. I got to go.
1: Real.
2: I got to go.
3: That's crazy.
0: Here he come, girl. I got to hide.
2: Let me call you back.
0: I got to hide. All right. Hey, listen. 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Coming up, $1,000. We're going to play our $1,000 minute game next. It's Dee Dee in the morning.
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0: starring Terry Wright. 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

0: also starring Terry Wright. We'll wrap the weekend up with the Brian Cole Best of the Best Baseball Tournament at Magnolia Park from 3 o'clock until 5. Meet us this year, Juneteenth, 2026. Be there.
1: All right, it's Dee Dee in the Morning and Jay Cruz, Trey G, and comedian J.J. Williamson.
2: Hey.
1: Y'all realize something the other day. I mean, everybody's still on the high from the Knicks.
2: Oh, yeah, absolutely.
1: Yeah, winning.
3: New York, baby.
1: Saturday night, yeah.
2: I don't think it's going to even come down even at the parade. I think it's going to be another season. The Knicks going to have to lose in the first round for them to stop, you know, caring about them winning the championship. Because, man, I'm telling you, you know, during the playoffs, the Knicks were going crazy. Yeah. Then they advanced to the finals. They went bananas. Now they done won. That city is off the chain. No. So now that the Knicks have won the championship, man, I thought about some things that the Knicks fans are probably still doing today.
1: Mm-hmm.
2: Like, every girl right now want them a Jalen.
3: Oh, yeah.
2: Everybody want a Jalen now. Because he stood up in the championship. He won the MVP of the finals, man. Every woman is looking for a Jalen for their man. They looking for somebody named Jalen. Are you Jalen?
4: There's a lot in New York probably, though.
2: No,
4: right?
2: Yeah. They don't want no Josh. They don't want a Cat.
3: No Jim.
2: They don't want no OG. Mm-hmm. They don't want none. They want looking for them a Jalen. They are replacing family photos in the living room with all Nick pictures. All Nick pictures. Look, they took the ashes from their granddaddy down.
1: That's the urn.
2: Just the urn. Just to put up some Nick pictures.

0: Some Nick paraphernalia. Now, you know somebody in the city, oh, I'm sure there's a lot of them, getting Nick tattoos.
1: Yeah.
0: In Nick's crazy logo, places. Yeah, Nick, face, hand, you know, on their chest, their back. They getting the whole, because, you know, Nick fans are getting Nick tattoos and they ain't winning.
2: I don't know why it make me so nervous to hear you say Nick.
1: I was about to say.
2: Maybe because that S getting dropped off. Nick's.
0: Well, you know, I'm used to buying Nick.
2: Yeah. I'm used to buying Nick's,
0: man. Yeah. So Nick's. That's why I'm taking it off. Here's another one. Everybody wearing their jerseys over their suit. Over their suit. They going to a CEO meeting, convention, and they got their Nick jerseys Knicks. Over the Knicks.
2: I'm sure.
0: Yeah, Leo, over.
3: He's saying one Nick.
0: Just one Nick.
3: Because you can only wear one jersey at a time to him. So there you go. It's one Nick.
0: There's
3: okay?
0: nothing plural about
3: guys,
0: that.
3: Guys, understand this. I speak JJ.
4: I leave it alone.
0: You speak that JJ.
3: I sure do.
0: A lot of people probably around here answering the phone saying the Knicks. Thank you for calling the champ. These are the Knicks.
2: Yeah, thanks.
0: These are the Knicks. These are the Knicks. Break it up. Break it up.
3: Now you're scaring me.
0: Okay. Here's another one here. Some brothers and going to the barbershop. There's some brothers going to the barbershop. They get Nick's line in their head right now.
1: Like a lineup. Like a design, the logo.
0: You get some of them, because there's some cold barbers out here. Somebody got the championship.
1: You know, some Dominican dude in New York right now is doing some Nick's logos.
3: Hold on, stop the show. I ain't going to do this today.
1: As
3: soon as he said New York, he tried to put an accent on it.
1: Dame ese Nick's logo aquí mismo.
3: Okay, which accent are we going to use?
1: That's my Dominican New Yorker.
3: Okay. Go ahead, JJ. Let's start the show back.
0: We need you to go back to Pittsburgh, please. All right. We need you to go back to Pittsburgh right here. Here's some Knicks. And the Knicks.
3: Yeah. The Knicks and Picks.
2: All right, them CKs.
0: You know what? I really just don't believe in S's.
3: Hold on a second. There ain't no CKs in Pittsburgh.
2: No, it's not, but he put one in there.
1: Pittsburgh. He says it. There is.
2: Pittsburgh.
0: P-I-C-K.
2: Yeah.
0: All right. Let me just let you know.
3: Okay, go ahead, JJ.
0: Hey, I got to do what's best for me sometimes. Yeah, I can't worry about everybody else.
3: Get back on track.
0: All right.
2: Best for me.
3: It's about the Knicks.
0: I got to do what's best for me.
3: Let's get back on track. It's about the Knicks fans. Let's go.
0: Now they going to the bar asking for double shots of Knicks.
2: Yeah.
1: Knicks.
0: I don't want a single. Give me a double shot of them Knicks.
1: Nice.
0: Boy, that's a big drink right now. I just think a lot of these fans out here, man, with the Knicks, man, they love them so much, man. They just going out their way to let people know they love the Knicks.
1: I know for a fact, my cousins that live in New York right now, they stopped using Vicks. Vapor rub, right. They're using Knicks.
0: Vapor rub. I like that, crew. You can get well real soon.
3: All right. You know what? On that note, leave the jokes to JJ. Listen, thank you, JJ.
0: You're very welcome.
3: All right. It's Dee Dee in the morning. 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

0: starring Terry Wright. 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
2: And that Juneteenth fact was being sponsored by First Mississippi Federal Credit Union.
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We going, but I just wanna go into the end. 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
2: Hey, good morning. It's Dee Dee in the morning. Guys, we're going to play our $1,000 minute game. All right, before we do, let me ask you guys a question. J. Cruz, Trey, and JJ, they say it's not money or fame, but they say just under half of all Americans secretly wish for this one thing, not money or fame. What is it they're wishing for?
3: A new house.
2: Nope.
4: Not a new house.
5: Athleticism.
2: Nope.
3: That's a good one.
6: How about the perfect health?
2: Nope.
3: I was thinking that one too. I ain't gonna lie to you. Can we get a clue?
5: Can we
3: get a good clue?
2: All right, Trey. A clue would be it's something that J. Cruz wishes he had.
3: Oh, well, he said height.
2: Oh, there it is.
3: Oh, I thought he said that.
2: He didn't say height. They said, yep.
3: Oh, athleticism.
2: Just under half of all Americans are secretly wishing they could be taller.
3: I mean, I guess. I can see that.
2: Yeah, they say it's not money or fame. They want height.
3: I ain't gonna lie. Them short models be living longer, though. Mm-hmm. Them short models be living a lot longer.
5: And when he says models,
6: I'm cool with my height.
2: You're cool with your height? How tall are you, JJ?
6: I'm 6 foot.
2: You're 6 foot. Yeah. How tall are you, Trey?
3: If JJ's six foot, then I'm probably 6'1", 6'2".
2: Okay.
3: Yeah, something like that.
2: Yeah. And then, Cruz, how tall are you?
5: Kiss my booty.
2: Mm. And then I'm 6 foot, so.
3: Damn, you 6 foot. You and JJ the same height?
5: Damn. No, she's taller than JJ. And every tree in the forest, too.
2: Oh, yeah. Don't be mad. Let's go, y'all. Here we go. Let's get into it.
7: You got the answers. We got that bread. $1,000 all for you with the $1,000 mini game. Exclusively on Dee Dee in the Morning.
2: All right, this is Nick. Hey, Nick.
8: Hey, how you doing? Good morning.
2: Slick Nick. What? I'm here just trying to get through this, y'all. Uh-huh.
5: And we will together.
2: Just trying to be great. And it takes a lot, Nick. Nobody knows it. But nonetheless, welcome to the show.
3: Cool, Nick, man. How your morning going so far?
8: I'm good. I'm trying to make it. This morning, I'm good.
3: Right. Okay.
2: That's right.
3: It seemed like a theme this morning. Hey, I'm trying to make it.
2: It sure is. All right, listen, let's spin this wheel. Maybe we can get some cash. Here we go.
9: J. Cruz, JJ from The Sip.
10: Trey G.
9: J. Cruz, $20 bonus.
5: Let's play as a team. I'm going to read you these questions because if you don't know the answer, think fast. Just say pass off the jump, right? Because we're going to come back. Knock out the ones you know. Pass the ones you don't.
8: Right?
5: You only got a minute. Think fast. Here we go. What do you like to do when you're bored?
8: Call on my phone.
5: What skill or hobby would you like to learn?
8: Pickleball.
5: Who was the second U.S. president?
8: Pass.
5: How many soccer team plays this year in the World Cup?
8: 40, 50.
5: Which rapper gave 50 Cent the nickname Dollar General?
8: T.I.
5: Kimberly Denise Jones is the birth name of which rapper?
8: Pass.
5: What was the third question I asked you?
8: Pass.
5: How many kids do I have? Count.
8: You have three, four.
5: When it comes to sports, what does UFC stand for?
8: United Fighting Championship.
5: Spell exquisite.
8: EXQUISITE.
2: 3 out of 10, Nick. Unfortunately, you got 3 out of 10.
5: I think he got the last 9.
2: No, he didn't. He didn't say Ultimate Fighting Championship.
6: No, he didn't.
2: No, all right, here we go.
8: United. Yeah,
2: he
8: United.
2: Oh, yeah, United. United. All right, here we go. Here's what you missed. Who was the second U.S. president? John Adams. How many soccer teams played this year's World Cup? 48. Mm. Which rapper gave 50 Cent the nickname Dollar General? Rick Ross. Yeah. Kimberly Denise Jones is the birth name of which rapper? Lil' Kim. What was the third question that J. Cruz asked? It was, who was the second U.S. president? All right. Then you missed this one. When it comes to sports, what does UFC stand for? Ultimate Fighting Championship. And then exquisite is EXQUISITE. So listen, you got 3 out of 10. You're going to get $10 every correct answer. We added up is $30. You spun the wheel and got an extra $20. $50 coming to you, sir. $50.
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6: 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Be thankful, man. Be thankful.
2: 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Be thankful. Do me a favor. Tell

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0: starring Terry Wright. We'll wrap the weekend up with the Brian Cole Best of the Best Baseball Tournament at Magnolia Park from 3 o'clock until 5. 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

It's Didi in the morning, guys. We got to talk. Baby brother over here. He, you know, we call him the millennial jukebox. He know every song. I think his catalog of songs, like his knowledge, goes all the way back.

0: in 1962 to about now? What do you say, JJ? What do you think?
1: I'm going to say from 1960.
0: 60? You think he knows from the 60s?
1: Yeah, I'm going to the 60s.
0: Yeah, yeah.
1: Right, till now.
0: He
1: come
0: knows
1: on,
0: some of the songs folks were singing during the Civil Rights March.
1: Look, when we pulled up today at work, man, I said, hey, man, play track 6 on Drake.
2: Shut up.
1: He came right in. Yeah,
2: shut up.
0: He came right in. I drove up the other day. He was listening to Mahalia Jackson. I said, now, hold on.
2: Come on, right. Yeah. All right. Now, I will say this. As old as I go, it's Jolene. Jolene. I love that song, man. Love that song. I'm talking about the original.
0: The original.
2: Yeah,
0: from Dolly Parton.
2: Yes, from
0: All
2: Dolly.
0: All right, Trey. What you got today?
2: So today, man, you know, I'm still on this Southern Soul kick, right?
3: Okay.
2: So
3: okay.
2: I found this song the other day. And shout out to all the listeners, too, who send me music and be like, you got to check this one out.
0: And to our station, Mobile, Alabama. Yes. Is sending them like crazy.
1: Yes. They be jamming.
0: But go ahead.
2: It make my skin tingle how much support that Southern Soul has been getting in 2025. You see what I'm saying?
0: Mm-hmm.
2: This one is a song by a guy by the name of Jeter Jones. Shout out to Jeter Jones, man. He got a song called Bit by a Cougar. And as soon as I heard it, it did something to my spirit.
1: Come on, man.
2: Because it ain't nothing like one of them good cougars.
0: Don't be looking at me different. You want me to bite you?
2: No, I hate how you look with me them up teeth. Shut up. Not damn. With them teeth.
3: She's had nice teeth.
0: Damn.
2: Oh, God.
0: All right, let's move on.
2: So I want to get into it first and foremost. Jeter Jones, Bit by a Cougar. You know, you got to start off a Southern Soul song. You got to start it off really strong. And I think he did that on this.

0: It's the falsetto.
1: Did he just say y'all been?
0: I done caught me a cougar and the cougar bit me.
2: Okay, yeah. I let him them holes in the walls. He found her.
0: Yes.
2: Okay. Man, that late night, right before it closed.
1: He using the auto tune.
0: Yeah, 100%. I heard it. You know, it's a little mix up, a little different. Yeah, yeah. Now, in the second verse, he get a little bit deeper about his cougar. He get a little bit deeper about his cougar, but it's good deep. I'm gonna tell you like that. It's good.
3: She came out in a moo moo. I said, stop playing games.

0: We are not. I'm not gonna sit on this radio and have somebody talk about my mama like that.
1: Shut up.
0: My mama wears muumuus.
1: Yeah,
0: she does. My mama take her teeth out.
2: Yes.
0: She got a wig on.
1: Yeah.
0: And she make good biscuits. She make good biscuits on Sunday morning. I'm not doing this.
1: I know.
0: You're
1: that.
0: Not talking about my mama.
1: I know that.
3: It's official. That's who he talking about.
0: I know. I'm mad. I'm getting offended, Trey.
1: Cut it out, man. Cut it
3: I
1: out.
3: Can't wait to see Miss Pat in this video.
4: That's what I was thinking.
0: Woo-wee! She make a cameo.
3: In a movie. Oh,
0: hold on a second. Did you just make my mama a video vixen?
1: Yes, I did.
4: Right.
1: Yeah, most definitely.
3: Come on now.
1: Now, Bit by Cougar is by Jeeta Jones. If you want to look it up for yourself, you have to. You absolutely have to.
0: You know what? I need Jeeta. I need Jeeta Jones to perform for me at a concert. Something we got to do.
4: Yeah. Sure, you said it touched your soul.
1: It did.
4: What else did it touch?
1: That was it. No Diddy.
0: I know it.
1: Yeah, no Diddy. That was it. Now, you do have to dismount. You do have to dismount a good Southern Soul song the right way. Mm-hmm. And I think he did that.
5: I know something.

0: out. Hit me up. I'm the real JJ from the ship.
1: Two peas.
2: And she got to make good biscuits.
0: Yes. Trust me, I will reply.
2: Trey, yes, I love it. Please keep the songs coming, everybody. Please.
0: Please.
2: And again, 104.1 WDLT in Mobile. Send them back. Send all of us. We want all the Southern soul we can get.
1: Shout out to Cougars.
2: All right. Shout out to Cougars. It's Dee Dee in the morning.

0: Hot Topics, because anybody hear what they're now trying to say about Mace?
1: Uh-oh.
0: They are saying that Mace is broke. They always trying to hold on a second. They always trying to out a celebrity as broke.
1: Pocket watching,
0: right?
1: Come on, man.
0: All of us are a paycheck away. They say from
2: come
0: whatever,
2: on,
0: but
2: we worried
0: about him.
1: Come on.
0: Anyways, we got to tell you what they said they saw Mace doing and why they think he's broke. Let's go.
3: Dropping more gossip with Hot Topics.
4: It's not enough.
3: Only on Didi in the Morning.
0: Before we get to that, Isaac Hayes III. He is the man who created Fanbase, right?
5: Mm-hmm. Yes.
0: Well, Isaac Hayes III be on his page. I follow him online. When I tell you that man be doing some great commentary now about certain things. I guess anybody see what he pretty much said about Jay-Z and how we need to let go of certain celebrities?
5: Yeah.
0: Tell me if you guys agree with what he had to say. Take a listen.
6: One of the biggest problems I see with the black community is a lot of the people that y'all look up to and idolize for being successful black people are part of the problem. They are in the middle between white supremacy and black culture and make plenty of money being there. They do that for that reason. That is the reason why a lot of them won't speak up about social issues, but rather try to pacify black people from our rage about the way that they treat us. Mm. And so we're gonna have to let some of y'all go because you've drawn your line in the sand. You have made your allegiances with those people and how you get your money and how you plan to continue to build your wealth. And that is not in alignment with where black people are headed. It's going to be liberating to leave a lot of you behind.
0: Oh.
6: Because I think it's time well overdue for that to happen.
0: Mm.
5: Oh, wow. That's a great point.
1: Cruz,
5: speaking like as a Jay-Z fan, does it like really bother you how he kind of is moving? Like a lot of people are saying now that Jay-Z is getting exposed with a lot of the moves that he makes since we in a social media era.
7: Even with this whole Target thing, I actually feel like he went after the deal.
5: Oh, wow.
7: I don't even feel like Target approached him. I feel like Jay-Z tries to go after the big fish every single time. And he puts himself first, I feel like.
5: Interesting. Interesting. I think Isaac Hayes made a heck of a point, though.
0: I do, too.
5: Yeah,
7: but I do feel like he was talking about Jay, for real.
5: Mm-hmm. Yeah. I wonder what Jay-Z is going to say. I don't think that he's not going to say anything. Yeah. I think he'll release a statement.
0: I'm sure.
7: He'll do another rap.
0: Or somebody will catch TMZ and one of their reporters
5: Facts.
0: Will run up on him with an iPhone.
5: Facts. I don't want to be rude.
0: I don't want to. Anybody see the story about Mace?
5: Yeah, so the homie Mace is going viral because somebody caught him online on the internet basically taking a subway train. Now they trying to say, oh, Mace and Bether is broke.
8: Broke as hell. Hey, where's this going to? I'm not getting on. Look at Murder Mace right there. Look at Murder Mace right there. Broke as hell. Getting on the plane like a regular person. No private jets. Nothing.
1: Man, get to your damn stop and don't stop worrying about who you see on the damn train.
0: Right.
1: Get to your destination.
0: I'm okay with it. I think it's smart.
1: The man might want to use his train pass before it expired.
5: Facts.
1: Anything like
0: he
1: that,
0: he could
1: man.
0: Be on there doing something for work. He could be observing. He could just want to see what it's like to be regular again. Like, you don't know what it is.
5: Content. It could be
1: I was just going to say content. Yeah, come on, man.
0: But we so worried about what these celebs are doing and how they get in places.
5: Right. Just like when Rick Ross was at the airport last week. Folks were saying he was flying a commercial flight. I mean, like you said, though, we all one check.
0: Hold on a second. He be bragging so hard. You got to out him now. I mean, I like Rick. You know, truthfully, it sounds like I don't like Rick because I like Rick Ross. I like when I hear him rap and everything. But some of his antics get on my nerves.
5: I don't think he broke, though.
0: No. I don't think he broke either. No. But we really want to see a celeb come down to our level. It makes us feel better.
1: For
0: be
1: real.
0: Like, girl, they broke just like us.
7: Mm-mm. All right, look at him crying.
1: Girl, I saw Beyonce in Marshalls. You lying. I know you lying.
0: Now, I don't think we're going to see that one.
5: Right?
0: Beyonce at Marshalls.
5: You Man. Might see some Darion at Marshalls, but you ain't going to see Beyonce.
0: Yeah, the actual owner. Finally, I heard that on Good Morning America, did they have the Knicks players on?
5: Yes, indeed, man. The homie OG Anunoby. They had OG Anunoby. They had Josh Hart. They had Jalen Brunson and Karl Anthony Towns. Now, they asked OG a question. He was so stuck after the celebration that the Knicks had from winning the championship, he couldn't even answer.
9: Talk about the difference Coach Brown made and how he brought you all together.
10: I guess I'll answer. He's been great. He's been great. Mike's been great. And what he's been awesome at doing is listening to us.
5: Yeah.
1: I've definitely been in that position, but sometimes, man, you know, I've been on that high power. Facts. Somebody asked me a question, and I get stuck. I get stuck when I ain't on it.
7: Was he not aware the question was addressed to him?
5: No, he definitely was.
0: He just was stuck.
5: He just couldn't say nothing. That's how you know you done turned up a little bit too much the night before.
7: Buffering.
5: And then a couple of the guys had their shades on, so you know they trying to hide something.
0: Wow. Yeah. Well, I mean, they had to celebrate, you know?
5: Absolutely.
1: Well, when the owner asked you not to have sex for 10 weeks, he probably had some fun. He was stuck.
0: Right. Yeah. All right.
1: Never know.
0: Thank you. All right. Listen, coming up, we're going to shut the show down next. It's Dee Dee in the Morning.
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0: also starring Terry Wright. We'll wrap the weekend up with the Brian Cole Best of the Best Baseball Tournament at Magnolia Park from 3 o'clock until 5. 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
7: And that Juneteenth fact was being sponsored by First Mississippi Federal Credit Union.

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3: We're done. The show's over. What did we learn today? Let's see. J. Cruz?
4: We learned that Akon says the only person right now you could compare to MJ Michael Jackson's level is Drake.
3: All right. What about you, Trey?
5: We learned that the Knicks owner, James Dolan, he told the players, hey, y'all need to stop having sex for at least 10 weeks so we can win this championship.
3: All right, JJ?
6: And I learned that Stephen A. Smith had to do something he thought he'd never have to do. He had to apologize to Jalen Brunson.
3: Mm. All right, some other things that we found out this morning. We found out that Cash Money and No Limit are going out on tour, kicking off in Houston.
4: Uh-oh.
3: We did hear about that. Let me see. What else did we find out this morning? Oh, yeah, that the U.S. is saying that this deal with our Iran is a good to go, but Iran is saying, no, it ain't.
5: Hold on.
3: So we're back to square one. We don't know what's the truth here in America. All right. Tomorrow on the show, get ready. We got a dope discussion for you. We got cash, we got laughs, and more. Make sure you meet us right back here on DD in the morning.

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WJXM, number one in the streets, number one in the schools, number one in the community, and number one for hip-hop and R&B, doing it for the

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0: 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We hitting you off with this banger. Inside the 95 Days of Summer. And doing it for the culture on 95.1 The Beat.
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0: starring Terry Wright. 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
1: Who you with?
0: On the couch with my favorite sinner. I was about to, but you convinced us. 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

0: 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Yes, it is. 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

0: fan. Adi Toddy and my people in Stark Vegas.
1: Yeah. You're
0: kicking it with Meridian's number one for hip-hop and R&B. 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

0: WJXM, number one in the streets, number one in the schools, number one in the community, and number one for hip-hop and R&B, doing it for the culture. 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

0: know what I'm saying? You got Wham, you got Billy in this, you know what I'm saying?
1: We the best music. 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
0: biggest you can get, you dig what I'm saying?
1: God.
0: On the biggest guard.

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0: The beat got nothing but love for you. We Meridian's number one for hip-hop and R&B. And doing it for the culture. We're 95.1 The Beat.

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0: We putting it down for you. We're Meridian's number one for hip-hop and R&B. And doing it for the culture. We're 95.1 The Beat.

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0: starring Terry Wright. We'll wrap the weekend up with the Brian Cole Best of the Best Baseball Tournament at Magnolia Park from 3 o'clock until 5. 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

0: on in New York with that now. 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
1: 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Success feel better, independent. 9-11 at the Valley, Adelinic. 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

0: me any place on the map, cause I'm him. 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
1: Whoa, whoa, whoa, whoa, whoa, whoa.
0: Mr. Hem is here.
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0: Mr. Hem.
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going, but I just wanna go into the end. 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

0: 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This call is from
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0: This call will be recorded and subject to monitoring at any time. To accept this call, press 5. You may begin speaking now.
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We're thankful for everyone who's been rocking with us through these years. 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
0: They just called Rick. 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
2: 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This is James Carter from the

0: 12th annual celebration. We want you to join us June the 18th through the 21st, Thursday. We teaming up with First Mississippi to celebrate our future leaders with our scholarship luncheon. Friday, we're partnering up with Sam's Club, if the weather permits, for a Children's Day. We have bounce houses, concessions, and giveaways. 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TCF, inspiring youth and bringing unity to our community. 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

0: 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We hitting you off with this banger. 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
1: JY, turn me up. Miami. 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

0: also starring Terry Wright. We'll wrap the weekend up with the Brian Cole Best of the Best Baseball Tournament at Magnolia Park from 3 o'clock until 5. Meet us this year, Juneteenth, 2026. Be there.
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6: It's shot.

What's going on, everybody? Jig and JT checking in, checking in. We're going to have a good time up on this radio. Today is Turned Up Tuesday. You know how I do, but let's go ahead. I'm going to play some music for you right now. The Baby, Glorilla, Young Miami, YK Knees. Pop that thing right here, right now on 95.1 The Beat. Let's go.

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0: remix. 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

0: Northwest Middle, Magnolia Middle, and Carver Middle School. The Beat is giving you a big shout out.
1: We go harder than the rest do.
0: We Meridian's number one for hip-hop and R&B and doing it for the culture. We're 95.1 The Beat.

Yeah, we keeping the jams going for you. Also, let me get your vibe right now. You've been calling for some Rod Wave now. I'm saying, I didn't think that y'all was going to call me for this 25, but you called me for it, so we're going to rock out with it. Rod Wave 25 is on right here right now on 95.1 The Beat, all right?

The station is at 95 days of summer. We're 95.1 to beat that. It's LMA. It's called 100. Here we go. Playboy calling the weekend. I'm in the locker. You need to go. It's

0: The station is at 95 days of summer with 95.1 to be NBA Youngboy along with Mello Rax. It's called What You Is. Hey, I just like, she gonna call me baby boo. Jigga JT in the building, don't forget 5 o'clock. We got the beat mix at 5, so do not go nowhere. At the same time, look, I'm gonna need you to download the beats app for your smartphone so you can rock out with the beat, all right? 95.1 to beat. Once again, 95.1 to beat. Download that for you, boy. We got more music after this, all right? Don't go nowhere.
1: Let's go.
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0: starring Terry Wright. We'll wrap the weekend up with the Brian Cole Best of the Best Baseball Tournament at Magnolia Park from 3 o'clock until 5. Meet us this year, Juneteenth, 2026. Be there.
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0: station side 95 days of summer, 95.1 to be Lil Uzi Vert, what you saying? Yeah, that's the name of that right there. Jiggy JT in the building. Yep, we turning up on this radio. Also, a big shout out to everybody that's listening. Thank you. Do not go nowhere. We got more music coming up after this on your number one station for hip hop and R&B. And oh yeah, even though it's raining, we still inside 95 days of summer, baby. It's 95.1 to be.
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0: show going on in New York with that now. You feel me? I go spin on a. 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Feel what I'm saying? 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

The session is out 95 days of summer with 95.1 to be Pluto, along with our sexy red right there, Wham Whammy. Oh man, you do Jiggy JT in the building. Look, I appreciate y'all for rocking out with me. Let me know what I get on for you. 601-483-9595. That's the number. Or you can just download the app and let me play the songs, all right? Marauder Scientist, is it a crime? It's on right now. It's on the beat.

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New music from Carla Rae along with our NBA Youngboy. Boy, Youngboy doing everybody's songs right now. It's called Better Than Yours. We're going to rock out right now. Wife and Lucci on my mind. It's on the beat.

0: The station is at 95 days of summer, 95.1 to be. New music right there from Ludacris. It's called Pull Up. Okay, okay. I like that one right there. Y'all, what's up? Jigga JT in the building. Getting in for you. Don't forget 5 o'clock. We got the beat mix at 5, and I got you on the way. Your request for Offset is coming up. Different Species after this on the beat. Told you. I got you. Whatever you say, we're going
1: to
0: play, all right?
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Out of me being gone, but every trade turn to money. This was keeping us on. You want a dinner in a day. 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The studio in my zone. 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

0: The station is out 95 days of summer with 95.1 to beat. That's the homeboy right there, Black Star King Bubba. It's called Addicted. Jiggy JT in the building. Yep. Also, Bishop Hedgman is in the building as well. We're getting ready. Motivational moment starts now. You know how it goes now. Look, y'all, we're going to put God first, family second, and everything else is going to fall into place. It's going to be all right. Believe that. And here we go. If you know the song, sing along.
1: If you know the song, sing along.

0: growing? Where are you growing? We're centering our thoughts on growth because we understand that, listen, you can exist. There's a difference between existing and flourishing. With existing, yes, you will have aging. You will get older. Time will continue to turn. But it doesn't mean you're flourishing, you're blossoming, you're blooming. I've discovered that we don't grow or see growth automatically, nor do we see growth organically. But if there's going to be growth, it has to happen intentionally. Meaning there's some things we must do in order to grow. Well, I'm talking about growth this week being directional. A lot of people say, hey, I want to grow, but where we're starting, there's no aim, there's no focus. But when you look at growth directionally, you look at focus. And I want to motivate you today to grow in, the direction of in, growing in. If you're going to grow in something, hear this, you have to immerse yourself in a thing. That means you got to give yourself 100% to it. Did you hear that? If you're ever going to grow in something, you have to give yourself 100% to it. Oftentimes, we allow ourselves to be preoccupied with so many things. We have our hands in so many things. We have our focus divided, and we dilute our power to commit. We want to commit, but because we got so many things to be committed for, really our commitment is not as strong as it needs to be. But if you're going to grow in something, it requires strong commitment, which from a percentile has to be 100. In order to grow in something, you got to be 100% in on being on time. You got to be 100% in on not being emotionally governed. You got to be 100% in on being a better listener and not just a better responder. Because if you're going to grow in something, you got to immerse yourself in it, be 10 toes down, 100% in. I want to challenge you to not just be partially committed to things, but to be completely committed to them. So you won't just be in stuff, you'll be growing while you're in it so that you can be the greatest version of yourself.
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1: 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Somebody tell them people Mr. Hem is here.
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0: 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Big Master P vibe, no limit. Ballin' hard on another hemisphere. Somebody tell them people Mr. Hem is here.
1: Whoa, whoa, whoa, whoa, whoa, whoa.

0: 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Somebody tell them people Mr. Hem is here.
1: Whoa, whoa, whoa, whoa, whoa, whoa.
0: Mr. Hem is here.
1: Whoa, whoa, whoa, whoa, whoa, whoa.
0: Mr. Hem.
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0: hot is hot.
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1: Turntable one,
2: ready.
1: Turntable two, let's go. Mic check, 1, 2, 1, 2. Jigga JT is on the ones and twos. The beat mix at 5 starts now on your number one station.

Let it clap, ride this. 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Yeah. Look, you know what I'm saying?

0: remix.
1: Yeah, remix. I'ma show you how to make a remix.
0: Yeah.
1: Came about to know it, ain't see it. All that other dropping, you can keep it. You know, baby, make the bad pop that, throw that ass around like it's the Freaknik.
0: Okay.
1: Push me to the wall, get to pulling down my drawers. 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
0: Yeah.
1: A couple years straight, thought that was it. Ain't no fucking way, no, I brought back a hit. I had took her with me. We both spent a little time. She got hers, I got mine, then I brought back his. Lamey, I brought back a chain and some money, a purse. I just brought back some. Cut her off, I won't feeling that. Taking back over like.

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0: starring Terry Wright. 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
8: 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I'll talk about Molly Wall. 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
1: Who you with?
0: On the couch with my favorite sinner. 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

0: 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Back at it again. It's at the Primetime Show, man, on this slippery Tuesday night, man. Be careful as you roll around. Also, right there, a little Young Miami with Spin That. You know how you got a hit record? You want to know how you got a hit song? When other people start remixing your song. Yeah, she got so many people redid that song. Fabulous. I just seen Fabulous did one for the New York Knicks. It's hard, man. Big shout out to Young Miami, man. We can end the Primetime Show. Holler at your boy. 601-483-9595 is the number to reach you right now on those beat lines right here on the beat.
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0: Our 12th annual celebration, we want you to join us June the 18th through the 21st, Thursday. We're teaming up with First Mississippi to celebrate our future leaders with our scholarship luncheon. Friday, we're partnering up with Sam's Club, if the weather permits, for a Children's Day. We have bounce houses, concessions, and giveaways. All funds raised will go to the Mississippi Children Miracle Network. Saturday, we're kicking at the Carter Foundation with a kickback starting at 4 p.m. And Sunday, we're showing love to the fathers and people who helped us along the way. TCF, inspiring youth and bringing unity to our community. Educate, motivate, and elevate.
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0: showing love to the elementary schools around the city. Crestwood, Poplar, Springs, West Hills, Parkview, and to our little Wildcats at Wildcat Academy.
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0: 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Shout out to everybody, man. Hit me up, 601-483-9595. We're going to continue to keep this thing going, though. Continue to keep this thing rolling. As a matter of fact, after the commercial break, got a little TI for you. We'll let them know right here on the beat.
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